0: That's the sounds of Mariah Carey there and Dream Lover. And I have to report Fred's in shame today. Yes, shock horror. He's a naughty duck, I tell you what. Oh, he'll tell you about it after. He's really looking sheepish now. He doesn't even want to come to the mic. All right, Fred, you can come and talk to us.
1: Can I?
0: Yes, go on. Tell everybody what you did.
1: Well,
0: go on.
1: I don't like to.
0: Go on. What did you do? What was it? What happened?
1: Well, I phoned Mal at 6 o'clock this morning.
0: Yes, as you usually do. That's the normal time you ring me.
1: And what happened, I told him that we've got to do Halloween today.
0: Yes. So what did that mean exactly?
1: Well, it meant that you were getting all the jingles ready, you were creating some new things, and you were getting all the questions ready for Halloween.
0: And then what happened?
1: I realised it's not till Tuesday.
0: Whoops.
1: Yeah, you're not very pleased with me, are you?
0: What makes you say that?
1: Because your look on your face tells the public you're happy, but really, you're not looking very happy.
0: Well, I can't help it. You can imagine 3 hours, and then I had to get everything done by 11:30.
1: 11:30?
0: Well, that's the time I almost started. I think I started at 11 to do a 3-hour show.
1: Oh, I'm sorry.
0: Don't worry. We'll get you back later.
1: Oh, I don't like the sound of that.
0: No worry. Anyway, go on. We'll get you back with the weather after we carry on.
1: Yes, go on then. Get on with the featured year.
0: Thanks, Fred. So, in this year, 1993, the Platinum microprocessor was introduced by Intel, Windows NT 3.1 released by Microsoft, and the World Wide Web was born at CERN. At the same time, Billy Joel was singing The River of Dreams. And he was starting a bit late there. We're not going to let him get away with that. Billy, you can't start in the middle of a song. Come on. Start now. Thank you. They're all at it today, aren't they?

Well, the rivers of dreams there. Billy Joel, you better stand by now for that travel and traffic and find out what's going on around you as Billy disappears.

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3: M2 London bound closed, long delays due to an emergency resurfacing repairs between the junction 2, A228, Sundrip Hill, Stroud, Rochester, and congestion to just before junction 13, Tatton, Rochester. On to the A103 Hornsey Road now. Southbound closed due to an emergency water repairs from the A503 Seven Sisters Road to the A503 Tollington Road. Avoid that one. B122126 now, Forest Green Road. Forest Green Road both ways closed with delays due to recovery work, accident, a lorry involved, and a shed load between Abingdon Road, Cox Corner, Forest Green, and the A29 Stane Street, Oakley. M25 Hertfordshire now. Slow traffic due to earlier accident on the M25 clockwise after junction 23, A1M, South Mimms that is. Congestion to the junction 22, London Coney, St Albans. So watch out for that one. Avoid it if you can. M25 Surrey. Traffic easing, earlier accident on the M25, anti-clockwise after junction 11, A3220, St Peter's Way, Chertsey. That's good news. It's easing traffic. M25 London now, slow traffic due to earlier broken down car on the M25 clockwise after junction 25, A10 Enfield, congestion to the junction 24, Potters Bar. Watch out for that one. On to the M25 Hertfordshire now, one lane closed and queuing traffic due to a broken down cement mixer. Oh dear. On the M25 anti-clockwise from junction 25 to A111 Stag Hill, Potters Bar to junction 23 A1M, South Mimms, congestion to 2 miles before junction 24. Looks like the M25 is one to avoid today. And get your pen and paper handy because you're going to need it after this. Shadoo.

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1: Mel Wayne plays the best music on your favourite station. Have you got your pen and paper ready? It's question time at tea time. So play along and see how many right answers you can get.
2: So today we're going to have 70s questions. I'm going to help you along as best I can to give you some clues along that way. All you've got to do is put them down on your sheet, 1 to 10. Remember, when we get to the final one, number 10, we'll do a recap of all those questions. So make sure that you put them on your sheet. And if you really, really can't get all of them, not to worry, we'll be doing a recap with the answers and those questions at tea time. Are you ready to play? Here we go. So Led Zeppelin, how many number one albums do you think they had on the album chart? Simple as that. And if you're not sure who Led Zeppelin is, here's their biggest hit, Stairways to Heaven.

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1: Well, it's all going on here. You won't believe what's going on here. Goodness me, Fred was looking in the corner. He's come back now.
2: Yes.
1: And you've bought me two drinks.
2: Oh, I have.
1: Why have you bought me two drinks?
2: Well, one to normal and one to make up.
1: All right, well, you've made up. Apologies accepted.
2: Good, because it's that time.
1: Oh, I didn't realise that. Is it that time already?
2: Yes.
1: Oh. Go on, then.
0: Here comes the answer. But you need to tell Fred the question.
2: Well, the question you've got to find out, because the answer is Ruth Rendell.
1: Ruth Rendell. Now, I know that she was a writer for Private Eye and Private Investigator things and thrillers and stuff, wasn't she?
2: Yes.
1: So what could the question be? Not sure on that one.
2: Well, get back to where you were.
1: What do you mean? Back in what?
2: Back in those 70s questions.
1: All right, thanks, Fred.

So, question two on our list is, name the 1974 debut hit from the Commodores. And just so that you can't cheat, I'm not even going to put it as a record that you're going to hear, because we know all about the actual record cheater that you can find. So this is the Commodores playing Easy, but that wasn't a debut hit. You got to tell me what it was.

Well, Easy Like Sunday Morning, easy, but that wasn't the record we were looking for. What was the debut hit of the Commodores? You can tell me. It wasn't this one. But what we're going to find out now from Fred, all about the weather. Hey!

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1: So today's UK summary is outbreaks of rain becoming heavy in the east, scattered showers in the west with a risk of thunder.
2: Oh, that's going to be terrible. You want to cover your ears up then, won't you?
1: You will. And go under the bedclothes and give yourself a day off.
2: If only you could, huh?
1: Yes. I'll give you another weather warning a bit later.
2: Thanks, Fred.
1: Now get back to your pub master.

So, we've got this one from the Darts, Come Back My Love, The Boy from New York, and It's Raining. All you've got to do is tell me the chart position those records made in 1978. And just in case you wonder what it sounds like, here's a refresh. Whoa.

0: There. So just tell me what chart position they made. Right. And this one's easy for you now. All we've got to do is listen to the song and pick out the answer of what I'm going to question I'm going to ask you. Typical tropical Barbados. All I need to know is what was the airline they were flying from? Have a listen to this and tell me what it is.
1: Ladies and gentlemen, this is Captain Tobias Wilcock welcoming you aboard Coconut Airways Flight 372 to Bridgetown, Barbados. We will be flying at an height of 32,000 feet and at an airspeed of approximately 600 miles per hour. Refreshment will be served after takeoff. Kindly fasten your safety belts and refrain from smoking until the aircraft.

nice thought, that, isn't it? Going to Barbados with all the weather we're having coming up now and the floods. Sounds like a great place to be and get all that sunshine. Okay, now, you know the real thing. Well, they had a hit back in the day, and I need to know what the hit was. They were in the charts for 3 weeks with this particular record. But I'm going to play the follow-up for you. You've just got to tell me what their first record was. Here's I Can't Get By Without You.

0: Need to Know is the Real Things first record. This was a follow-up, Can't Buy Get By Without You. We'll be back after this.
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Number six on our list, Emerson, Lake and Palmer. What was their number one album called? So that's Emerson, Lake and Palmer. What was their number one album called? And this is what Emerson, Lake, Palmer sound like. Fanfare for the Common Man.

And Forever Come On Man, Emerson, Lake and Palmer. Just tell me what their number one record album was in that chart. Right, number seven now. Lulu had a cover of David Bowie's song. What was it called? And Lulu sounds like this. Independence Day. This was not the song. You just got to tell me what it was.

0: We just need to know, what song did Lulu cover of a David Bowie hit? Put it out on your sheet. Right, we're going to have a look at the featured year.
1: 1993.
0: And we're going to find out what was going on in the bulletin at the time.
2: Bulletin, stand by. 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
0: James Bulger. In the United Kingdom, 11-year-old Robert Thompson and John Venables are convicted of the child murder of a 2-year-old, James Bulger, of Liverpool. Indonesia earthquake. Indonesia hits Flores, Indonesia, 2,000 dead. Malaysia. Apartment building collapses in Malaysia, killing 48. You've been listening to News Gone By. This has been Mel Wayne reporting. And at the same time of this year,
1: 1993,
0: Take That was having a song with Babe.

0: Take that then, and babe. Well, you better stand by now for this. News and international coming through at the top of the hour. Then we're going to go back to the question time. Three reggae records to find those answers to of the 70s. Fred will be coming out to give us the weather at some point. We'll be looking at the best travel and traffic around. He's worked out all the cue cards for the 30-minute challenge. I'll be going up and down those decades. So remember, don't touch that dial. We'll be back in a while.
1: The news on your favourite radio station.
2: Rishi Sunak says it's too simple to say artificial intelligence will take people's jobs. He's admitted it will have an impact on the labour market. The Prime Minister's given a speech on the new technology, pitching the UK as a world leader in its development.
3: Technologies like AI will bring a transformation as far-reaching as the Industrial Revolution, the coming of electricity, or the birth of the internet. AI will bring new knowledge, new opportunities for economic growth, new advances in human capability. It also brings new dangers and new fears.
2: The Shadow Chancellor's admitted some inadvertent mistakes have been made in her new book. Rachel Reeves has been accused of plagiarism and says errors will be rectified in future reprints. The Financial Times says its reporters found passages in the book taken from other sources without being acknowledged. That's the latest from Radio News Hub. I'm Andy Hoyle.

Thanks to the news team there for the news and a bit of the weather. Fred will be up a bit later to give us a more concise weather thing. But it's now, Music Groovers, back to this.

So number 8 on our list, name ABBA's number 1 album that had I Have a Dream on it. And this is what I Have a Dream sounds like. Just name that album.

From Feature Story News in the UK, I'm John Beaver. The US has urged European countries to tap their diesel reserves to help address a worldwide shortage. President Trump has threatened to restrict diesel exports ahead of midterm elections in November to try and bring costs down. Delhi police have detained around 150 people, including opposition politicians, who are protesting over a major revision to the country's electoral rolls. Meanwhile, an estimated 400 schools are set to remain closed across France as education-related protests continue there.

ABBA's had so many records, it's hard to pick which it is. But all we need to know is, what was the album that all of these ones came from? Right, we're looking at the next one now. Heatwave is a group that had a debut single in 1977. All you got to do is tell me what it was. But here's one of their greatest ballads. Mind-blowing decisions.

That's Heatwave and Mind Blowing Decisions. You can never work out whether you should kiss or hold your lips or anything like that, do you know? Oh, it's always that question, isn't it? Right, the last but least is this one. Well, it's not least, in fact. The question is this. Billy, don't be a hero. What chart position and year did this record come out? So it's Billy, Don't Be a Hero. What was the position and chart it came out in the year? And it sounds like this.

Last but not least, Willie, really Don't Be a Hero, Paper Lace. Well, we're going to do a recap now of all those questions, so you can put them on your sheet just in case you missed any. First question. How many number one albums did Led Zeppelin have? In 1974, the debut hit for Commodores. What was it called? Come Back My Love, The Boy from New York, and It's Raining. All three of those, what was the chart position? What was the airline that Typical Tropical was singing about in Barbados? Name the Real Things hit that was there for 3 weeks in 1976. Emerson, Lake and Palmer, what was their number one album called?

Who covered a David Bowie song? What was it called? Name ABBA's number one album that had I Have a Dream on it. Number nine, what was Hiway's debut single in 1977? And last but not least, Paper Lace. Name the year and the chart position. Willie Don't Be a Hero came out. Right, you better stand by now because we'll be going up to the Travel and Traffic next. Then we're going back to the featured year. Fred's getting ready with the 30-minute challenge. Stand by for that Travel and Traffic next.

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3: M4 Berkshire now. Slow traffic, one lane closed due to a broken down vehicle on the M4 eastbound from junction 6, A355. Roll Windsor Way, Slough, to Windsor Junction 5 at London Road, Langley. Our old favourite still there. Look, the A20226 Galley Hill Road, Swanscombe. Both ways closed due to a landslip and long-term roadworks between High Street and Snowdon Hill. That's been there for about 20 weeks. A232 Barclay Road, Croydon. Lane closed due to an emergency repairs on the A232 Barclay Road at Chatsworth Road. Hollywell Lane now, Shoreditch. One-way street closed due to a burst water main from the A12202 Great Eastern Street, A10 Shoreditch High Street. On to the A414 North Orbital St Albans Road now. Slow traffic due to an accident on the A414 North Orbital both ways at the A5183 Watling Park Street, Park Street roundabout. St Mary's Lane, West Hundon. Report of slow traffic due to an accident at St Mary's Lane, both ways at Childditch Lane. A23 Sawyer Common now, one lane closed and queuing traffic for 2 miles due to an accident. Lorry and van involved on the A23 southbound after B2218 Mill Lane. Hartsburn, Save Common, turn off. Congestion to Hickstead. A40 Perivale now, queuing traffic due to an earlier accident on the A40 in town at the A406 Hanger Lane by rotary system. Congestion to the Greenford flyover. A249 now, Moyle Road, Maidstone, queuing traffic due to accident on the A249 Moyle Road into town from Kingsley Road to the A229 Upper Stone Street. We'll be back with a featured year after this.
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0: Gabriel there in Dreams. We're going to go over to Fred now and find out what's going on with the weather.
1: What's the latest from the weatherman? Reporting out for you, what's it going
2: to
1: do?
2: Let's go over to Fred now for the weather.
3: So, looking at today, still showery rain will continue to move northwards, giving heavy burst, especially across the far south and East England, and later Eastern Scotland, bright spells, and scattered showers elsewhere, they're mostly frequent in the west, perhaps with hail and thunder.
0: Oh, that's terrible, Fred.
3: Yes, you need to be wrapping up warm, I think.
0: You do. What was the answer you gave everybody before that they've got to tell you the question?
3: Well, the answer I gave you was Ruth Rendell. Now, what's the question?
0: Well, we don't know that. You've got to tell us.
3: Well, you've got to guess.
0: When will you tell us?
3: Well, I'll tell you the answering stuff.
0: That's really good. What's up next?
3: We're going to do the 30-minute challenge.
0: Are we?
3: Yes, after this.

0: 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And see how many you get right.
1: So, the 30-Minute Challenge today, good listener. We've put it all together.
2: Have we?
1: Well, I have.
2: I thought I got involved in it.
1: No, you were too busy having to rewrite the show.
2: Yes, whose fault was that?
1: Oh, don't rub it in. It's not my fault. I thought it was Halloween and it wasn't.
2: No, that's next Tuesday.
1: But at least there's one consolation for all the work you did this morning.
2: What's that?
1: On Tuesday, you won't have to do it again.
2: No, as long as I didn't shred all the details.
1: You didn't shred it, did you?
2: Well, I always put my stuff away and get rid of most of it. I hope not.
1: Oh, I hope not too. So, good listener, in this segment, we're going to give you...
2: What do you mean, where? You've done all the clues. Anything goes wrong, it's down to you.
1: No, well, I've done all the clues. I hand them to Mal and a couple of cue cards. He has got no idea, like you won't have, what the clue signifies to the record.
2: Well, that's true. I never know, even when you've told me when I've played a record. I'm not sure you've got that right.
1: Well, I do my best.
2: You do?
1: So?
2: And you always forget.
1: What do I forget?
2: To tell our good listener the first record.
1: But before then, I've got to tell you now, I've made it even more difficult.
2: What, more than yesterday?
1: Yes.
2: I might have to call you in a bit later then.
1: I'm not going to be available.
2: Why not?
1: Because I know that you'll be watching me and I might give something away.
2: Oh, don't be mean.
1: But I will come in, just to oversee, to make sure you get it right.
2: Mind you, it's not in your interest, is it?
1: Well, no, because if I get it right and you don't get it to the end of the hour with the challenge, I get to do the programme tomorrow.
2: We don't want that.
1: Of course we do, it's going to be good.
2: No.
1: It's going to be better than your programme.
2: Thanks, Fred. You're getting terrible.
1: Well, you told me off this morning.
2: Well, I did.
1: Well, I don't blame you. Anyway, so let me tell you what the clue is. There's a girl to a boy, and she's saying to the boy, "Baby, I'm yours. What is the record?"
2: I've got to think about that. If I know the year, I'll probably work it out.
1: Would you, just from the year?
2: Probably.
1: Well, good luck, everybody. It starts as soon as I hit this button.
3: What will happen next?
0: Music. Through the decades. The best music. On your favourite station. 1 till 4. Afternoons with Mal Wayne.

Barbara Lewis there, Baby I'm Yours. That's quite easy from Fred this time. Right, the next clue I've got for you is there is a man and he's hurt his back and he says to the woman, when you go to cuddle me, could it be easy? Because it hurts. What record could that be? We'll find out.

0: Andy Kim. And Rock Me Gently. Man saying to his girlfriend, I've hurt my back, let me rock me easy. Our next clue I've got for you now is there's a picture of a video, an old-fashioned video, a radio, and a personality. What could it be that the Freddy's trying to tell us? We'll find out after this button.
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0: I can tell you it's the Buggles. All you gotta do is tell me what the record is.

0: So Buggles, video killed the radio star. Did you get it? Why, the next one I've got for you is this. It's, what is it saying here? There's a calendar and there's a big circle around the year 1969. And it's saying it was a very hot time around the time around July. What does it mean? I don't know. We'll have to play and find out.
1: We have your favourite golden oldies, so won't you sit back and listen?
2: You're listening to Mal Wayne, playing the best music through the decades.

0: Summer of 69. Brian Adams explains why it was ticked in a circle with the year 1969 and why July was also put around as a question mark. Right, the next one is a picture of a man and he's trapped in his house and he's opened his window to shout out that he needs something out of that window. What could it be he's talking about? We'll find out.
1: Mal Wayne plays.

0: slang the best music through the decades.
1: 1989.
2: One, two, three.
3: Wait. What's the first line again?
2: Help.
3: Oh, yeah.
2: One, two.
3: Help!
2: No, wait.
3: Sorry.

0: explains it now. Man shouting out the window. Needed some help.
1: That's it, I'm leaving.
2: That's in the can,
0: Pete.
2: It's in the can.
1: It's a wrap.
0: Well, I've got a dilemma now because Fred has given me 7 cards and there's literally no way I'm going to get that done in time. Plus, I've got to work out a featured year and I don't want him to actually be in that show tomorrow and take over. So, call him in. Fred? Oh, Fred?
3: Did you call me?
0: Yes.
3: Do you need my help?
0: Yes.
3: Okay.
0: So I've got 6 cards. There's no way I'm going to play 6 records in the next 6 minutes. So let me just have a look at you.
3: Oh, this is the bit where you can tell what I'm thinking.
0: Not quite. Why have you closed your eyes?
3: Oh, well, I don't want you to look at them.
0: Open them.
3: All right.
0: Here's the first one.
3: Well?
0: It's not that one. Here's the second.
3: Well?
0: Here's the third.
3: Well?
0: I'm going to use that one.
3: How do you know?
0: Because I know.
3: Oh, what's the clue then?
0: There's an argument, and the boy says to his girlfriend, don't walk away.
3: How did you know that?
0: Because I can tell. Okay, let's have a listen to it then.
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0: And I was right.
5: 1993.
0: I can tell you it's Jade. Fred never knows how I can tell. I'm not going to tell him either. It's a perfect good way of finding things out.
3: I'm listening to you.

Jade and Don't Walk Away. And the final one I've got for you is this. Carolina has bought a great big present for her mum. What can the song be? We'll find out.

0: Jackie there and New Carolina. Right, you better stand by for that news, national and international, coming to you at the top of the hour now. Then we're going to be doing the 3 o'clock thrill. Sammy Davis. Two great records to have with you for tea break. We'll be telling you those answers to the questions. Then we're going to look at the classic artist, Blondie. Fred will be giving us another weather report. I think he's going to look at Spain. Then we'll be going out to do some stuff with him. You'll be invited to the best disco in town. Don't touch that dial, we'll be back in a while.
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2: Showers continuing in the south and southeast. Elsewhere there'll be some bright spells, but still scattered showers, particularly in the west, with a top temperature of 14 degrees Celsius.
3: 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When you

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2: Thanks to the news team there. Welcome back, music groovers. 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
3: Today is Sammy George Davis Jr. December the 8th, 1925 to May 16th, 1990, was an American singer, actor, comedian and dancer. At the age of 3, Davis began his career in vaudeville with his father, Sammy Davis Sr., at Will Mustin Trio, which toured nationally, and his film career began in 1933 after military service. Davis returned to the trio and became an overnight sensation following a nightclub performance at Cairo's in West Hollywood. After the 1951 Academy Awards, with the trio, he became a recording artist, and in 1954, at the age of 29, he lost his left eye in a car accident. Several years later, he converted to Judaism, finding commonality between the oppression experienced by an African-American and a Jewish communities. And the first one I've got for you is this one. A whole lot of living to do.

0: From Feature Story News in the UK, I'm John Beaver. The US has urged European countries to tap their diesel reserves to help address a worldwide shortage. President Trump has threatened to restrict diesel exports ahead of midterm elections in November to try and bring costs down. Delhi police have detained around 150 people, including opposition politicians, who are protesting over a major revision to the country's electoral rolls. Meanwhile, an estimated 400 schools are set to remain closed across France as education-related protests continue there.
1: Why there's music to play, places to go and people to see, everything for you.

Sammy Davis there, and such a lot of living to do. Well, Davis has had a starring role in Broadway in Mr. Wonderful with Cheetah Riviera in 1956. In 1960, he appeared in the Rat Pack film Ocean 11. He returned to stage in 1964 in the musical adaptation of Clifford Odets' Golden Boy. Davis was nominated for a Tony Award for his performance. The show featured the first interracial kiss on Broadway, and in 1966 he had his own TV variety show titled The Sammy Davis Jr. Show. While Davis's career slowed in the late 1960s, his biggest hit was The Candyman, which we're going to play next, reached the top 10 of Billboard's Hot 100 in June 1972, and he became a star in Las Vegas, earning him the nickname Mr. Show Business. And here's the song, The Candyman.

Sammy Davis there and a Candyman. Davis's popularity helped break the race barrier of the segregated entertainment industry. He did, however, have a complex relationship with black communities and drew criticism after publicly supporting President Richard Nixon in 1972. One day on the golf course with Jack Benny, he was asked what his handicap was, and he went, "Handicap?" He asked, "Talk about handicap. I'm a one-eyed Negro about who is Jewish." This was to become his signature comment, recounted in his autobiography and many articles. And the final one I've got for you is his signature, which he said he would never leave out on the stage shows. And he tells this story, absolutely amazing, called Mr. Bojangles.

0: Sammy Davis there and Mr. Bojangles. They're telling a story as only he can. After reuniting with Frank Sinatra and Dean Martin in 1987, Davis toured with them and Liza Minnelli internationally. Before his death in 1990, he died in a debut International Revenue Service. He was in debt with them, and his estate was subject to legal battles after the death of his wife. Davis was awarded the Spring Medal by the NAACP and was nominated for the Golden Globe Award and an Emmy Award for his television performances. He was a recipient of the Kennedy Center Honors in 1987, and in 2001, he was posthumously awarded a Grammy Lifetime Achievement Award. We'll put Sammy away now. And bring us another one tomorrow. And I think it's time now for the section to actually have a nice tea break, get your feet up and enjoy having a little rest. Isn't that right, Donald?
1: Would you like a cup of tea?
0: Yes, please, I would.
2: Refreshing tea is such a pleasant drink.

0: things of to drink. Tea so hot and tea so comforting, that's why I vote tea.
1: Tea lovers everywhere, why not have one now?
2: I will if it's all plain to you. Lovely. Sugar, oh, 2 lumps, please. Oh, divine. Thanks.
3: And now, here are the answers on your favourite station.
4: So, 70s questions. How did you get on? Well, the first one was, how many albums did Led Zeppelin have? It was 8. Machine Gun was the first hit for the Commodores. And those 3 records by the Darts, what do they all have in common? Well, they all reached number 2 in 1978. The Airways I was looking for in that Barbados song was Coconut Airways in the year 1975. The Real Thing had a hit with You to Me or Everything. It was 3 weeks in 1976. What was Emerson, Lakes and Palmer's album? It was Take Us. Lulu had a hit with David Bowie's song, The Man Who Sold the World. The ABBA record we were looking for, the album, was Voulez-Vous. And number 10, what was the chart position for Billy Don't Be a Hero? That was number 1 in 1974. And finally, Heatwave. Boogie Nights was its debut album in 1977. Fred's here now with a drink.
5: Are we all made up now?
4: Of course we are, Fred.
5: Here you are, then. I wasn't going to give it to you if we weren't.
4: Thanks. Got 2 great records for you now. Bay City Rollers and Shang-a-Ling and David Dundas and Jeans On. All taking care of you while you put your feet up, have a nice break. If you've been doing the shopping, ironing or whatever you've been up to, now's the time to have a nice little rest with your afternoon delight.

0: Rollers there and Shangalang. And you know what they say about a tea break, don't you?
1: There's just nothing so as a nice cup of tea.
0: We'll be looking after the featured artist, the classic artist, next. And that will be Blondie after this.
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3: It's today's classic artist from the Vintage Record Library.
0: And today's Blondie is an American rock band founded in 1974 in New York by singer Debbie Harry and guitarist Chris Stern. The band was pioneer of the American new wave scene of the mid-1970s in New York City. And the first one I've got for you is Atomic.

And that was Blondie there and Atomic. The records they've had is Heart of Glass, Call Me, The Tide is High, Atomic we just played, Dreaming, One Way or Another, and now here's Heart of Glass.

0: Blondie Heart of Glass. The group toured and performed throughout the world during the following years and was inducted into the Rock and Roll Hall of Fame in 2006. Blondie has sold around 40 million records worldwide and is still active. The band's 11th studio album, Pollinator, was released on May the 5th, 2017. And this is the final one I've got for you. It's The Tide Is High.
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0: 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We'll put her away now, bring out another one tomorrow.
1: Sweet dreams, dear.
0: We're going to go over to Fred now after this and find out about the weather for this evening.

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0: Let's go over to Fred now for the weather.
1: So tonight, this is what you can expect. Cloudy and persistent rain becoming focused across northeast Scotland. Elsewhere, showers continuing around Windward coast, some heavy with thunder and hail, clear spells inland following mid-fog to form.
2: Oh, that sounds like a bit exciting then, doesn't it?
0: Have you got the question yet in Fred's quiz?
1: Well, have you got my question? The answer I told you was Ruth Rendell.
2: Yes.
1: And the question is...
0: Here's Fred with the question. Did you get it right?
1: What is the pen name of Barbara Vine?
2: Well, that's Ruth Rendell.
1: Well, you know it now. Anyway, we've got a request.
2: Have we?
1: Yes. It's from Tony Francis, and he says, can we play? He remembers that back in the year that we were doing, there was actually a film called The Fugitive, but he remembers the TV series, but he can't remember who was starring.
2: Well, it was David Janssen, and he went around, he believed that a one-armed man had killed his wife, and that he was on the run for many years, and the theme tune is...

0: It's stuff time.
1: Today, much more stuff going on.
2: Hello again.
3: You're busy everywhere, aren't you?
2: Well, I'm getting ready for when I win that contest.
3: What contest is that?
2: Well, if you fail to get the featured year in a 30-minute challenge, I will do the show.
3: Really?
2: Yes, it's in your contract.
3: Let me read that. Hang on.
2: What's this?
3: Well, I've scrawled it out.
2: What do you mean? It's a contract. You can't go scrawling it out. I'll read it, underline what you've scrawled out. It said, herewith the artist formerly known...
3: No, that's not Prince.
2: Mel Wayne will have to give up one show if he cannot make the...
3: Yeah, go on.
2: The...
3: Go on.
2: Well, you've crossed it out. I can't read it.
3: Well, I'll... Look, why are you holding it up to the light?
2: Well, it says if you fail to do the 30-minute challenge and get the featured year before the end of the programme, I will do the Friday show.
3: Oh, we don't want that, do we, everyone?
2: Well, anyway, I must apologise, good listeners.
3: Why?
2: Because I mucked up this morning and I made...
3: Yes?
2: Mal lose all the stuff he was doing.
3: Yeah, I know, my training fault. Very bad, that, because I normally work things out when I wake up, and you sent me down the wrong direction.
2: Well, I did.
3: You sent me down Halloween.
2: It is not till next week on Tuesday, and we will do a Halloween question time.
3: Thank you, Fred, telling everybody what we're going to be doing.
2: Well, it's only fair. You've done most of the work.
3: Yes, but I've got to get all those jingles.
2: I'll help you do those.
3: Oh, OK. You can sort out the jingles. That'll be brilliant.
2: I'll do that over the weekend and everything will be good. Now, what I've got for you today, as I'm like doing the weather, how about this? In 1934...
3: Yes?
2: A gust of wind...
3: Yes?
2: ...reached... How many kilometres, do you reckon, in Mount... in New Hampshire?
3: Ooh, give us a clue.
2: Well, you say it. Or ask, go on.
3: 200 miles an hour.
2: Almost. It was 370 kilometres per hour.
3: Well, I didn't realise that. That was a guess.
2: Good guess. The eye of a human can distinguish how many shades of grey...
3: Well, I didn't realise that we could. Let me think. Shades of grey, because you wouldn't think about this, really, would you? So you don't really notice it, because you see everything in colour normally.
2: Yeah, so how many shades of grey?
3: Oh, I'm going to say about 300 shades of grey, just as an example.
2: Well, it's more than 300, but less than 800.
3: Thanks, Sir Fred. That narrowed it down for me. I'm going to go somewhere in the middle and say 500.
2: You are right. It is exactly 500 shades of grey.
3: Good.
2: About what percentage of the world's population kisses?
3: Well, I think it would be pretty high, wouldn't you?
2: Well, it could be. Lots of people like kissing, don't they?
3: Yeah, so maybe I'll say 70%.
2: Are you sure on 70?
3: Let me look at your eyes. Oh, yeah, I see.
2: Well, what did you see?
3: It's more. I'm going to say 89 probably percent.
2: What you're saying, 89% of people kiss?
3: Yeah.
2: Well, what do you think?
3: Well, in your eyes it says no.
2: So you might have to go up then.
3: Yes, I'll go up one. Just one, that'll be enough.
2: 90%, you're correct. I don't know how you work out my tells. If I knew that, I could hide them.
3: Yeah, I'm not going to tell you that.
2: Married people who are more self-indulgent with themselves than single people.
3: I didn't know that. I'd have thought that single people would be more self-indulgent than married, but if that's what you've got in your research, that's surprising.
2: It certainly is. What are the odds of a mother having twins, do you think?
3: What's that in? Is that something to one, or is that in a percentage? What?
2: It's in something to one.
3: Hmm. So 50 to 1? Hmm, I'm not sure. I'll go a bit higher, I think. I'm probably going to go about 85% to 1 of the odds of them having twins.
2: Well, the odds are 90 to 1, so you were pretty good. And Quebec in Newfoundland are the only provinces which do not allow...
3: Oh, let me think about this. Do not allow kissing.
2: No, they can kiss, that's all right.
3: Do not allow driving on the right side.
2: Well, they drive on the left, so they wouldn't be driving on the right, would they?
3: So, what would I think? I'm not sure.
2: Well, the answer is you're not allowed to have personal number plates.
3: Oh, okay. Right. And well, finally, what have you got for us?
2: Well, the deepest location on Earth...
3: Yes?
2: ...is Mariner's Trench.
3: Well, how deep is that then?
2: Well, give it a guess.
3: Mariner's Trench. I've not heard of that. That's strange.
2: No good cheating in Google or asking Alexa.
3: Okay. Mariner's Trench. I'm going to say about... What should we do in? Miles or kilometres?
2: Do it in kilometres.
3: All right. I'm going to say 5 kilometres deep.
2: No, it's actually 11 kilometres deep in the North Pacific.
3: Thanks, then, Fred.
2: We're going now.
3: I'm not going anywhere. We're going to open the best disc to go in town in a minute.
2: Yes, you're going to do that, and I'm going to catch everybody on the way out. Bye, everyone.
3: Thanks, Fred.
1: Well, that's about it, Stuff fans. We'll have more for you at another time. Thank you.
0: Bye-bye.
1: Hey, what? Now, back to the records.
3: Right, we'll catch Fred on the way out, but it's time to open those doors in the best disco in town.
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Not a problem I can't fix. Let's do it in the mix. Bruce Johnson and Pipeline.

0: gets going then. Right, you better stand by for that news and weather coming from the News Radio Hub. All those respected stations will be driving you home and making sure you get home safely.
1: And I'll be saying good night now. Don't forget to catch us tomorrow on... You can check out our Facebook page as Fred Talks Radio, and we'll be looking forward to making sure that you become one of our followers.
0: Thanks, Fred. And remember, the fun starts at 1 and I'll be knocking on your door till 4. You can catch all the respected shows coming up on Mixcloud. So you'll be able to share it to your friends and get to the great music. And if you've missed anything, you'll be able to recap all those great answers. So on behalf of Mel Wayne and Fred, wishing you a very, very good night. And we'll be looking forward to seeing you again tomorrow. So be nice to each other. And have some fun. I'll say bye for now.
2: Mel Wayne
3: has left the building.

0: From Feature Story News in the UK, I'm John Beaver. The US has urged European countries to tap their diesel reserves to help address a worldwide shortage. President Trump has threatened to restrict diesel exports ahead of midterm elections in November to try and bring costs down. Delhi police have detained around 150 people, including opposition politicians, who are protesting over a major revision to the country's electoral rolls. Meanwhile, an estimated 400 schools are set to remain closed across France as education-related protests continue there.
1: Playing the greatest oldies of all.

0: With the last dream extinguished, there will be nothing left on planet Maul but entirely untraveled moss and completely
1: untraveled. One ticket, please. Lord, mercy, everybody's here. Hey, what's going on, man?
2: Yeah, she's at home.

From Feature Story News in the UK, I'm John Beaver. The US has urged European countries to tap their diesel reserves to help address a worldwide shortage. President Trump has threatened to restrict diesel exports ahead of midterm elections in November to try and bring costs down. Delhi police have detained around 150 people, including opposition politicians, who are protesting over a major revision to the country's electoral rolls. Meanwhile, an estimated 400 schools are set to remain closed across France as education-related protests continue there.

You know, I was wondering, you know, if you could keep on, because the force, it's got a lot of power, and

0: From Feature Story News in the UK, I'm John Beaver. The US has urged European countries to tap their diesel reserves to help address a worldwide shortage. President Trump has threatened to restrict diesel exports ahead of midterm elections in November to try and bring costs down. Delhi police have detained around 150 people, including opposition politicians, who are protesting over a major revision to the country's electoral rolls. Meanwhile, an estimated 400 schools are set to remain closed across France as education-related protests continue there.
1: Ladies and gentlemen, from beautiful downtown Belfast, it's the Kenny Tosh Show.

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1: Now, here comes the music.

Hi there, welcome to the Revival Show. My name's Kenny Tosh. What's yours? It's great to have your company for today. Looking back at two wonderful decades, a little walk through my record collection of the 1960s and the 70s. Well, we had a great one for openers for this week, coming from Len Barry, and it was a little counting lesson. One, two, three. So, if you're sitting comfortably, as the lady once said, I'll begin.

One of the great female artists, indeed, of the 1960s. It is Mary O'Brien, but we know her better, indeed, as Dusty Springfield and In the Middle of Nowhere. This one actually was voted by your good selves on this list, which I have in front of me, which says your favourite instrumental introductions of all time. It comes from Shockin' Blue.

They had a great follow-up, which didn't do very much in the charts of the 1970s. It was called Mighty Joe. Maybe give that an outing some week right here on the Revival Show. That's Venus and Shocking Blue. This is a group called the Box Tops, and this is Soul Deep.

There's Paul Da Vinci and a one-hit wonder from the 1970s. And in fact, did you know, now here's your fact, courtesy of the Revival Show today, Paul was the voice on Sugar Baby Love, which was number one for the Rubettes. There we go. Paul, in his own right, and your baby ain't your baby anymore.

Strange how the intro of that one actually starts. That's the Beach Boys right here on the Revival Show and those cotton fields. This one, what can we say? It was used as a distress call from the pirate ships when they were anchored around the coasts back in the 1960s. So if they got into any kind of trouble, this was the song they had to play to alert head office. It is indeed Fontella Bass.

Donner from 10cc. That was their first big hit under the name of 10cc, because as you know, previously they were known as Hot Legs. There we are. A little fact for you for today here on The Revival Show. This is Peter Noon and Herman's Hermits.

The Revival Show, great one, from Tavares, and More Than a Woman, of course, in the movie Saturday Night Fever, talking about Help and the Beatles soundtrack, which actually sold millions of copies. That movie soundtrack of Saturday Night Fever actually is the biggest selling soundtrack of all time. There you go, another fascinating fact for today. Here's one which started back with the Crystals, from indeed Phil Spector's Wall of Sound, bringing it back a few years later, along with the Wrecking Crew, the Beach Boys, and Then I Kissed Her.

There was the Beach Boys, and Then I Kissed Her from the summer of 1967. Reverse the numbers from 67 to 76, and from the album called A New World Record. Almost one of my favourite tunes, this, coming from Jeff Lynne and the Electric Light Orchestra. Here's a tune which is called Telephone Line, right here on the Revival Show. Hello?

The Electric Light Orchestra and Telephone Line. If you have the album, check out the very first track, which is one called Tightrope, which I always thought should have been a great single, but there we go. Good one, Jeff Lynn, ELO, and that is Telephone Line. How I recall that is because it was in the long hot summer, for those who remember it, back in 1976. Good one. These are the Box Tops. I Cry Like a Baby.

Massive hit played by the Pirates in the 1960s, a Bee Gees composition. And in fact, on their first album, you can find a version. But that, in fact, was Australian singer Johnny Young who took that into the charts there, but sadly not here. But my goodness, did the Pirates play that very heavily back in the 1960s. And Craze Fintan Kirk. And thanks to my cousins who were in Melbourne for keeping their eye open for tunes around CD and record shops that I'm looking for. Okay, but this is Man for Man.

Manfred Mann, and if you gotta go, well, you'll miss all the great tunes right here on Indeed the Revival Show with me. My name's Kenny Tosh. What's yours? Each week, hits and gems, 2 hours worth of those great memories from the 60s and 70s. Manfred Mann, and if you gotta go, go now. One of the most popular tunes, I think, to come out for a commercial has to be this one.

It was a commercial for bread and featured a lady in a balloon, if you remember, back in the 1960s, possibly the 70s as well. Group called Honeybus, and I can't let Maggie go. What Maggie has to do with bread, I just don't know.

0: From Feature Story News in Washington, I'm Nick Harper. G7 nations have agreed to release 100 million barrels of diesel and crude oil, defusing a standoff with Donald Trump. A senior UAE official has described the attack in the cockpit of a plane bound for Israel as a dangerous terrorist act. And the US economy added just 29,000 jobs in September, far fewer than the 84,000 economists had forecast.
1: And now, ladies and gentlemen, another hour of solid gold.
2: The Kenny Tosh Show.

Yeah, Manchester's finest. The one from the Hollies. And that's Stop, Stop, Stop. Well, we won't. Another hour to go, of course, right here on The Revival Show. Great to have you along for today. My name's Kenny Tosh. What's yours? The hits and the gems from the 60s and 70s. Like this one from 1967, the new Vaudeville Band.

Yes, on the northern line, that indeed is Finchley Central from the new vaudeville band. And if you're a connoisseur of oldies, just make sure if you're buying a compilation, even the best of our greatest hits, those tunes have been re-recorded so many times. Just be careful which compilation you do buy. All right. Another hour of tunes from the 60s and 70s on the Revival Show. My name's Kenny Tosh. What's yours?

0: Never Can't Say Goodbye, another tune recorded by many down throughout the years. So that version from Gloria Gaynor, I used to love that album because it was continuous. So what we used to do is put the LP on and go and grab the radio microphone and go and stand at the bar.
1: I'll have none of that.
2: Going back in time on the Sound of the Nation, it's a Kenny Tosh flashback.

Major minor, nothing finer, as the commercial said for Caroline back in the 1960s. It was originally a hit for Michael Ponareff in Europe. He called it Am Clean, but when it came to this side of the world, it was simply called Soul Coaxing, and Raymond Lefevre and his orchestra.

Here's a little gem for you from the 1970s. The guys had another hit, which was called Toast and Marmalade for Tea. That was a follow-up single too. It's back in 1972. As I said before to you here in the Revival Show, it's fine when you see the figures written down in front of you. It's when you start counting back and working out how many years ago that actually was. Only ladies play croquet, and so they tell me.

did meet Desmond Dekker some years ago, actually, when he came to beautiful downtown Belfast. Great one. And of course, there's your fascinating fact. You can almost astound your friends with this one. He was the guy who actually had the very first reggae number one in the 1960s, which indeed was The Israelites, which you may remember Desmond's big hit from the 1960s. Time, I think, for a piece of classic Motown. Here's Diana Ross and the Supremes, UK.

0: From Feature Story News in Washington, I'm Nick Harper. G7 nations have agreed to release 100 million barrels of diesel and crude oil, defusing a standoff with Donald Trump. A senior UAE official has described the attack in the cockpit of a plane bound for Israel as a dangerous terrorist act. And the US economy added just 29,000 jobs in September, far fewer than the 84,000 economists had forecast.
1: 28-year-old Joshua Kerry of Bearley Road in Rotherham has been charged with one count of preparation of terrorist acts for incidents between May of 2024 and July this year. He has also been accused of the murder of Anne Widdecombe, with Home Secretary Shabana Mahmood offering Mr Farage and his family her profound sympathy.
2: Two men have been charged with a suspected terror plot targeting the Jewish community. 36-year-old Salem Amajan of Liverpool and 34-year-old Rahman Salehi of Salford are both due to appear in court. It's alleged they had contact with a third party in relation to the plot, who may be from Iran. We're told both men arrived by small boats in 2020 and 2023. Meanwhile, anti-Semitism at universities still remains significantly higher than before the October 7th attacks nearly 3 years ago. That's coming from the Community Security Trust. They say they received 178 reports of anti-Semitic attacks from students and staff since 2024. Two of them were recorded as extreme violence. Stephen Silverman is from the Campaign Against Anti-Semitism. He says it always hides behind an excuse.
3: Today the excuse is Israel. Anti-Semitism existed long before the existence of the State of Israel. So it's important to recognise and not try to legitimise a lot of what we're seeing as dissatisfaction with the government of Israel.
2: US President Donald Trump says a US export ban on diesel was never really on the table, despite repeatedly claiming it was being considered. It comes after the announcement that leading G7 nations agreed to release 100 million barrels of fuel and oil from emergency stocks. Yesterday in Britain, the price of diesel topped the £2 average for the first time. Police across the south coast are braced for anti-migrant protests today. They've warned demonstrators against wearing face coverings. And England are back in Nations League action this evening. That's the latest from Radio News Hub. I'm Matthew Dudley.
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5: A band of rain will move into England and Wales, causing a few showers. Some clearer spells too, with a high of 22 degrees Celsius.

0: So a very good Saturday morning to you then on the 3rd of October, 2026. The Weekend Wake Up, live on your favourite radio station between now and 10. So for you today we have, on this day, past, present and future. Papers at 8:30. Saturday morning tunes. We've got two number ones from 2 years as well. And then in hour two, we shall launch the top 10 time machine. Set it on a course, once more a journey to a fantastic year and 10 fantastic songs from the mystery year. And if you would like to get involved with us here in the studio this morning, then we'd love to hear from you, as always. On WhatsApp, it's 07467902411. Or email presenterchris@yahoo.com instead. Come along, come on in, and say hello.
1: Now, here comes the music.
2: Do I look bothered? Cool.

Just gone 12 minutes past 8 in the UK. The Spice Girls. And Say You'll Be There. They don't actually say what for. They want to know if you'll be there, but they don't tell you what they're doing, do they? Well, never mind. Moving on from them. 3rd of October. Is day 276 of 2026. With 89 left to go. Some selected news stories from this day in years gone by to kick us off then. O.J. Simpson verdict, not guilty. On this day in 1995, as O.J. Simpson was found not guilty of the murders of his ex-wife Nicole and her friend Ronald Goldman. And 20 years earlier, in 1975, three gunmen gave themselves up after police, or to police, after releasing six hostages from an Italian restaurant known as London's Spaghetti House Siege. Neville Chamberlain. Well, he resigned from Winston Churchill's coalition government on this day in 1940. And great news in 1952, as the end of tea rationing meant the prospect of unlimited cuppas for the first time in 12 years. I can't even imagine going a few hours without a brew. 1959, postcodes were introduced in Britain. No use these days. Well, not in our house. We haven't had any posts for a month. In 1967, Sir Malcolm Sargent, the British music conductor, passed away. What else have we got? 2013, the cost of a national lottery ticket, well, they just doubled it from a quid to 2 quid. And the rise was the first since the lottery began in 1994. And in 2014, the cast and crew of BBC's Top Gear had to abandon their vehicles and flee Argentina after they were pelted with stones. Yes, a crowd was incensed that one of their vehicles had a number plate, H982FKL, that appeared to refer to the Falklands conflict of 1982. So that's the past. What could you do today? Well, today is National Techies Day. Could always use the help of one of those, having a radio studio. There's always a button that goes wrong. Usually pressed by me, of course. National No Sugar Day as well. Too late for that for me, I've already had a custard cream. So you'll have to do that one for me. It's Mean Girls Day as well. Doesn't mean girls have to be mean. Connected to the film, of course. World Card Making Day. Although, to be honest, why would you bother when you can go and buy one for 30p? National Mead Day as well. Buy British Day. Always a good idea. Frugal Fun Day, Wales International Film Festival, and last but not least, I don't get this one at all, because today is Virus Appreciation Day. Why on earth would anyone want to appreciate having a virus, whether it be in human form of a virus or computer form? No good to anyone. So we'll move on from viruses. We have two number ones for you as usual at this point in the show. 10 years apart for you today. We'll be going back to 1988 with U2. After the number one on this day, 10 years later, in 1998, came from Bewitched. And I hope you've not had too heavy a breakfast, because we're off on a roller coaster.

Number one on this day in 1988, and it surprised me to learn that that was U2's first UK, too many U's, number one hit. Yes, I thought they may have had other number ones, especially from the brilliant Joshua Tree album, but no, Desire was the first, and from Rattle and Hum, Desire was also the first song performed in the tour documentary of the same name. And before that, number one from 1998 with Bewitched and Roller Coaster. Sting, of Police fame, of course, will take us to the papers after Appleton and Fantasy.

So would you like me to help you feel really, really old? Well, it was Sting's birthday yesterday. Thank you to Simon in France for that info. So I've just had a look how old he was. 75. Wow. Time for the papers then.

So we'll start with The Guardian, and school inspections in England will be overhauled for the second time in a year. After a barrage of complaints, The Guardian does report. And The Times, that leads with a deal struck by the G7 to release emergency stockpiles of diesel in an attempt to bring down the fuel's soaring price. Daily Telegraph warns that the UAE has threatened it could pull billions of pounds of investment out of the UK in retaliation for the guilty verdict against Manchester City. Surely that's blackmail. And the Conservatives would build 50,000 new prison places, funded mainly by cutting the foreign aid budget to £1 billion, says this morning's Daily Mail. FT Weekend, John Healey's first budget this month is expected to provide breathing space for households and businesses rather than making big tax choices, the FT says. Daily Mirror. And TV star Alison Hammond's reported heart scare makes the front page of that paper. And Daily Star, Liam Gallagher, well, he says he will sing Manchester City's unofficial Blue Moon anthem on the 2027 Oasis tour. Blue Croon, headline there. Sham City appeal, FA contract, guilty verdict as well, stuck to that. Man City again. The chairman met a senior UK cabinet minister 2 weeks before 114 guilty verdicts were announced, according to the I Weekend. And the paper says Khaldun Al-Mabarek met business secretary Jonathan Reynolds. And we'll finish off this morning with the Daily Express, which claims that a new medal for emergency workers injured in service is set to be approved. So there are your headlines for today, the 3rd of October, 2026.

The Weekend Wake Up playing Ashanti and Foolish. And before that, you heard from Sabrina Carpenter with Please, Please, Please. So it's almost time for us to do our Saturday roll call, the first roll call of this weekend. If you would like to get involved, 07467 902411 is the WhatsApp number, or presenterchris@yahoo.com via email instead. You can also follow the show and its postings on Facebook, look for the Weekend Wake Up page, or you can have a look for me on Instagram if you wish. Presenter Chris. No, it's Chris Ironside Radio is the Instagram one. Actually, Presenter Chris is an old one I used to use many, many moons ago. You wouldn't know it, but I've been doing this ages. I remember.

The Pussycat Dolls and I Don't Need a Man. And before that, Pink featuring Cash Cash with Can We Pretend? 8:47. Time for us to do our roll call for Saturday. So a very good morning to Barry Hughes over on the Wirral. Morning to Dean Weirs as well, to Mr. M, to Simon over in France. Morning to Beasley, Kevin and Linda. Morning to the team at ABC, that's Affordable Bold Colouring. A very good morning to Hazel and Leanne as well. And morning to Team Frankie. Sammy and Gwyn listening. Ian worked nights last night, so he's going to listen on catch up a little bit later. Morning to the guys, that's Elaine and Malcolm. A very good morning to Mrs. Weekend Wake Up. To Janet and Tony. And last but not least, a very good morning to the Farleys. That's Mark and Julie. Now I'm hoping that Mrs. Weekend Wake Up's not listening for a few seconds because I'm going to need some money. Because the iconic three-wheeler van used by Del Boy to haul his dodgy goods is heading to auction. Yes, the original canary yellow Reliant Regal Supervan 3 could fetch up to £40,000 when it goes under the hammer next month. Emblazoned with the Trotters Independent Trading Co., the 1972 van was used in every one of the 13 episodes in the first two series. To clear that up, it's APL 411H. That's the original one. The later ones was DHV 938D, I think. So it even appears in the episode where Del, Rodney and Grandad smash Lord Ridgemere's priceless chandelier before legging it in the van. And it's been lovingly restored, complete with leopard pattern seats, and has racked up 97,000 miles on the clock. Other props, including a replica Harrison watch and a novelty £6.2 million check made out to D Trotter and R Trotter, among the other things that'll go in under the hammer. And Gary Dunn from the Iconic Auctioneers say the van's link to the earliest years of the show make it particularly special. If you haven't seen the van, it looks like an absolute wreck. I don't think you'd pay £4 for it if it was nothing to do with the show. But £40,000 it's meant to get you, or to get them. So if you've got a spare £40,000, then you could splurge it on the Trotters van. The sale takes place at the NEC Classic Motor Show in Birmingham on the 15th of November. And if you'd like to buy it for me, thanks very much. Greatly appreciated. I'll look after it.

Take that, Rule the World. Before that, Alex Warren and Fever Dream. So can you imagine turning up, telling the missus or your partner that you've bought a new car for 40 grand? So she's sat at home, or they're sat at home waiting for you to pull up in something really brand new and posh. And you turn up in the Trotter's van. How well do you think that would go down? Not very, I hear you say.

0: Howard Jones and Life in One Day, almost bringing to a...
1: From Feature Story News in Washington, I'm Nick Harper. G7 nations have agreed to release 100 million barrels of diesel and crude oil, defusing a standoff with Donald Trump. A senior UAE official has described the attack in the cockpit of a plane bound for Israel as a dangerous terrorist act. And the US economy added just 29,000 jobs in September, far fewer than the 84,000 economists had forecast.
2: The man accused of murdering Ann Widdicombe has been charged over an alleged terror plot against Nigel Farage. Johnny Holmes explains.
3: Counter-terrorism police say that 28-year-old Joshua Kerry of Bearley Road, Rotherham, has been charged for activity between May of 2024 and July this year. Home Secretary Shabana Mahmood said an attack on anyone in politics is an attack on us all, with Kerry due in court on Wednesday.
2: Two men are also due in court, there having been charged over an alleged bomb plot against the Manchester Jewish community. We're told both men arrived in small boats in 2020 and 2023 and allegedly had contact with a third party over the plan, potentially from Iran. 36-year-old Salem Amajan of Liverpool and 34-year-old Rahman Salehi of Salford were charged yesterday. Meanwhile, anti-Semitism at universities remains significantly higher than before October the 7th attacks, nearly 3 years ago. That's coming from the Community Security Trust. There have been two incidents of extreme violence since 2024. This is the first time the charity has recorded incidents of this kind at universities. Stephen Silverman is from the Campaign Against Anti-Semitism.
4: There needs to be a recalibration of the way we look at our own history. As much as anything else, if we're going to start to deal with this problem, which is threatening to become almost irreversible.
2: Despite repeatedly claiming it was an option, the US President Donald Trump now says a ban on US diesel exports was never on the table. A ban would have left Britain competing with other nations to find an alternative source. Leading G7 nations yesterday agreed to release 100 million barrels of fuel and oil from their emergency stocks under pressure from the US. Rachel Millwood, the deputy leader of the Green Party, is expected to say that water companies should immediately be bought into public ownership, with shareholders gaining no compensation. It's as the Green Party conference continues this weekend down in Brighton. That's the latest here from Radio News Hub. I'm Matthew Dudley.
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7: It's the weekend. Wake up, break.
8: A band of rain will move into England and Wales, causing a few showers. Some clearer spells too, with a high of 22 degrees Celsius.

0: 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Throw the switches.
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5: Yes, indeed. The Weekend Wake Up, hour two for Saturday. 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I've got TV clips and clues along the way as well to help you identify the year. And it's a current chart. Yes, the chart this week was taken from this week in our mystery year. So if you'd like to get involved, 07467 902 411 on WhatsApp or presenterchris@yahoo.com via email.
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0: This morning's top 10 kicked off with The Farm and Groovy Train at number 10. And you just heard from Bass-O-Matic with Fascinating Rhythm at number 9. So in this year, riots at Strange Ways that lasted 25 days took place. The British and French tunnellers, well, they met 40 feet beneath the sea as both sides of the Channel Tunnel were finally connected. And this iconic TV show began on the Beeb.
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1: What?
2: B-U-C-K-E-T.
1: Oh, bucket.
2: It's bouquet.
3: I'm afraid you won't be aware of very much, Mrs. Bucket. Bouquet.
4: It's very kind of you to invite us, Mrs. Bucket.
2: It's bouquet, Vicar.
4: Oh, I'm sorry.
0: Yes, Keeping Up Appearances began in this mystery year. Poor old Hyacinth spent her whole life telling everybody that her name was Bouquet and not Bucket.
5: We're going to dance. We're going to dance. We're going to dance. And have some fun.

So we weren't doing the Do, but it was Betty Boo in this particular chart with Where Are You Baby. That was number 7, and before that number 8, D-Light with Groovies in the Heart. So plenty of you guessing our mystery year already. And seeing as it is a current chart from this particular week in our mystery year, if you would like to have a guess at the number 1 song this week, then feel free to do so as well. Nick Faldo, he won the Open Golf by 5 shots at St Andrews. Stefan Edberg beat Boris Becker in a 5-set thriller to win Wimbledon. And Mr Frisk won the Grand National at Aintree. So this next song has been in the charts for a good old while. It's Clinging On, and it's Massive Cheese.

0: Status Quo with the Anniversary Waltz, Part 1. That was number 5. And before that, Bomb Ballerina and Timmy Mallet with Itsy Bitsy. So, good morning to Rigster. We were just discussing how the chart from this particular year seems a little bit of a mixed bag. And it's absolutely true. I mean, don't you just love music? 1 minute we are putting on an Itsy Bitsy Teeny Weeny Yellow Polka Dot Bikini with Timmy Mallet and Bomb Ballerina. And the next, we're doing the Anniversary Waltz with Status Quo. Crazy. Customs. Well, they seized part of a supergun in Middlesbrough in this particular year. Radio 5 and Sky 1 broadcast for the very first time. And we were introduced also for the first time to the phrase, I don't believe it.
1: They say I might as well face the truth, but I am just too long in the tooth.
2: Victor Meldrew, the Crimson Avenger. He's always good for a laugh. Just ask his wife.
3: I don't believe it.
2: Always irritable all day long.
3: What's it got to do with you? Hello?
2: Oh, God. What do you think I am, some sort of village idiot?
3: Hello?
2: It's the last time I go out photographing badgers.
1: 1 foot in the grave.
0: I imagine that would have been a very interesting trip out with Victor Meldrew photographing badgers. Now, you know, when you get a little bit older, your sort of memory sometimes plays tricks with you and you can't remember when you've got an appointment or what you had for your lunch the day before or where you were meant to be. But you can still remember really useless bits of information from many, many years ago. Now, if you were to walk into the studio or ring up or whatever and say to me, I'll give you £1 million if you can remember the phone number that was used when Victor Meldrew answered the dog in 1 Foot in the Grave, then I would immediately say to you, 4291.
2: 4291?
0: Yes, one of the best parts of that for me. So we've had massive pieces of cheese. We've been rocking with Status Quo. So what's next? Well, a boy band, of course.

0: can see.
1: So with our mixed bag of cheese, rock, dance music, of course we had to go back to the 60s next, didn't we? Slight red herring, but I will tell you that this song was re-released in our particular year. I've not gone mad and played the wrong tune. It was released for a skincare company, the cream that they use. I won't tell you which one it is, but it rhymes with Olivia or Schmivia. Dances with Wolves, Back to the Future 3 and Die Hard 2 at the cinema in this particular year. Jennifer Lawrence, Emma Watson and Liam Hemsworth were born, making them this morning's young ones. And on TV, this chaos began.

0: gym.
1: A bit risque at the end there, wasn't it? Rosie and Jim began in our mystery year. There's two songs left. The number one will be revealed very shortly. But nearly number one. London Beat. And I've been thinking about you.

So it's quite a confusing time with London stuff. Time this song was released, it was London Beat and London Boys as well. But this was London Beat and I've Been Thinking About You, one off the top this morning. So, loads of people getting the year right. Unfortunately, the team at Affordable Bowl Colouring and phone number ending 407 were 1 year out. You get one of these. But congratulations to the Farleys, Mark and Julie, Rickster as well. Morning to Mr. M. He got the year right, as did Beasley. Simon over in France also getting the year on the Status Quo track was the home run shot for Simon. Salty also got it, as did Dean Weirs. Very good morning, Dean. Nice to hear from you. Right, you all get one of these. And before we reveal the year and the number one, here is a rundown on the chart thus far. So we kicked off our chart this morning at number 10 with The Farm and Groovy Train, with Fascinating Rhythm from Bass-O-Matic, One Better at 9. Groove Was in the Heart for D-Light at number 8, with Betty Boo asking, Where Are You Baby at this week's 7? Bomb Ballerina and Timmy Mallet, they were at 6 with Itsy Bitsy, and One Better at 5. Status Quo with the Anniversary Waltz Part 1. Into the top four already with New Kids on the Block and Tonight. And Bobby Vinton, a bit of a red herring with Blue Velvet at 3.

You just heard from London Beat and I've Been Thinking About You, this week's number two. The year in question this morning, well, it was 1990. And top of the tree, Maria McKee and Show Me Heaven.

So taken from the film Days of Thunder, Maria McKee and Show Me Heaven, number one on this day in 1990. Concluding our top 10 time machine for this week. We shall package away the top 10 time machine, but it will relaunch next Saturday at just after 9.

Carly Rae Jepsen, Don't Leave Me on the Dance Floor, and before that, Smiley Miley with Secrets. Almost it for the weekend wake up for Saturday morning then. Don't forget you can join me once again tomorrow morning, 8 a.m. until 10, to do it all again. However, stay tuned to your favourite radio station because there are more fantastic shows on the way next for your Saturday morning entertainment. I'm going to leave you with Matthew Wilder. Until tomorrow morning, from me, it's Ta-ra.

From Feature Story News in Washington, I'm Nick Harper. G7 nations have agreed to release 100 million barrels of diesel and crude oil, defusing a standoff with Donald Trump. A senior UAE official has described the attack in the cockpit of a plane bound for Israel as a dangerous terrorist act. And the US economy added just 29,000 jobs in September, far fewer than the 84,000 economists had forecast.

Billy Idol, Moni Moni, getting your decades breakfast underway for the weekend. Welcome to a Sing It Saturday. Decades breakfast, good morning. Coming up on the show then, in just a moment, we'll get into your lyric game. We got your 1 second wonder, your year of fortune, and what day is it today? Any ideas, my dears? Could be your day today. It's Chuck Berry.

Come On, of course the Rolling Stones did that one too, didn't they? Super, we love that. Welcome to your Decades Breakfast. Let's get straight into your lyric game then today. These are the lyrics today. Oh, he's more, too much more than a pretty face. It's so strange the way he talk, it's a disgrace. Oh, it sounds familiar, that one. What is that? Any ideas on that one? Oh, is he more, too much more than a pretty face? It's so strange the way he talk, it's a disgrace.

0: cares? Come on, everybody.
1: An unforgettable song, right? Eddie Cochran, come on everybody. Happy heavenly birthday to Eddie today. And on this day, 1941, Chubby Checker was born.

0: a big number right there. Mark Allman and Jackie on your Decades Breakfast Chubby Checker. And the twist, let's do your Year of Fortune.
1: 1962.
0: Back to the 60s on a Sing It Saturday, 1962. Clip and the Shadows in a moment. First up, how about this? Joe Brown.

0: I'll be looking for you.
1: There he is, Sir Cliff Richard. Long before he was a Sir, along with the Shadows, It'll Be Me and Joe Brown, A Picture of You. Both those songs back to 1962 on your Decades Breakfast.
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1977 for ABBA, the name of the game, and in 1972, number two, Elton John, again before he was a Sir, as Rocket Man, the oldies you love to sing along to, got some Gloria Gaynor on the way, and we're doing your lyric game this morning too on a Sing It Saturday. Will you be singing along to our song?

That's a perfect song for a breakfast show, isn't it? Beatles. Good day, sunshine, on your decade's breakfast. So we're doing your lyric game this morning. Any ideas on the lyrics today? Oh, is he more, too much more than a pretty face? It's so strange, the way he talk, it's a disgrace. Do you know that one? It'd be a disgrace if you get that one wrong this morning, I'll tell you.

dancing on a Saturday night. Perfect for a Saturday, that one, isn't it? Gloria Gaynor, I Will Survive. I wonder if you remember this song on this day, 1987, at number one on the UK singles chart. It was Mars, Pump

The Volume, I think that DJ kind of sound at the start there sounds like the Emperor Roscoe. Remember that guy on Radio 1 back in the day? On this day, 1945, Antonio Martinez was born of Los Bravos.

classic Gibson Brothers and Cuba. There's a dancing number for you. And Cuba, Los Bravos and Black is Black. Let's give you the answer to your lyric game this morning. Put you out of your misery on this one, shall we? Oh, is he more, too much more than a pretty face? It's so strange the way you talk. It's a disgrace. Oh, is he-

David Essex, gonna make you a star on your decade's breakfast. That's it, first hour done. Can you believe it already? That's your lyrical answer. In the next hour, we'll have more fun in the next hour, shall we? Your 1 second wonder on the way. I'll play you 1 second of a song, and you see if you can work it out, and we'll play it in full before the end of the hour.

From Feature Story News in Washington, I'm Nick Harper. G7 nations have agreed to release 100 million barrels of diesel and crude oil, defusing a standoff with Donald Trump. A senior UAE official has described the attack in the cockpit of a plane bound for Israel as a dangerous terrorist act. And the US economy added just 29,000 jobs in September, far fewer than the 84,000 economists had forecast.

Chris Taylor, I Feel Love coming on your Decades Breakfast. Bringing back the good times. It's a Sing It Saturday with Mark Gale. All your favourite songs that, well, hopefully you're singing along to.

0: Let's do One Second Wonder then on a Singing Saturday. It's always a very famous song, but is it famous enough for you tonight?
1: Give me the music!
0: There you go, there's your 1 second today. I reckon I've been good to you today. Double good to you.
1: Give me the music!
0: There you go, that's Saturday's 1 second wonder. I don't think you'll be wondering.

goodies at 2.5 minutes of musical goodness. Charlie and NS Fox and Mockingbird on your Decades Breakfast. Let's do a musical birthday on this day, 1950. Ronnie Laws was born of Earth, Wind and Fire.

Real good time for a singing Saturday. Hopefully singing along to one of those two as well. Van Morrison, Bright Side of the Road, and Earth, Wind & Fire. Let's groove. That's how we do it here at Decades Breakfast. Let's do a birthday. This is a sing-along song, definitely on this day, 1961. Robbie James was born. But why in his name? Why did he do that? Modern Romance.

classic Aztec camera, Somewhere in My Heart, New Decades Breakfast, Modern Romance. Happy birthday, Robbie James, today of Modern Romance, born on this day, 1961. It's your Decades Breakfast with Mark Gale. We're doing your 1 second wonder this hour. And what day is it today? Does anybody know? Let's find out, shall we? Decades.

0: Saturday, 3rd of October, Boyfriend Day today. 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It's Techies Day. 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And it's No Sugar Day, embracing a healthier lifestyle, eliminating the sneaky culprits and savouring the sweetness of natural flavours. If your name is Artem, Blake, Blakely, Blakelyn, Sybil or Travis, today is your day.
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Bee Gees, You Win Again. That was number one for them back in 1987. And in 1981, a number two, Shaken Stevens, You Drive Me Crazy. Been some great songs over the years, haven't they? There we go. That's your Bit in the Middle part two on a Sing It Saturday.

0: Nobody doing it like we are in the morning. That's why you're here, right? Decades Breakfast. All the decades you love. Classic Queen and Classic Freddie. And Somebody to Love, your 1 second wonder today. How are you getting on with that? It sounds like this.
1: Give me the music.
0: No problems getting that one today. 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

0: the Shirelles, Shalala, and your decades breakfast. They might be giants and birdhouse in your soul. Let's give you the answer to the 1 second wonder. What was it today?
1: Give me the music.
0: Good job there's not a prize to each of you this morning. I tell you what, we'd have no prizes left at all. The answer, Tina Charles and Dance Little Lady Dance.

0: Miles on your Decades Breakfast. There you go. Nice and easy today on your 1 second wonder. And a Sing It Saturday just about done. Thanks for tuning in. I'll leave you with more of the songs that you love to sing along to there on the way or right throughout the day. Don't go anywhere. I'll leave you with a musical birthday. I'll find a one this morning. Happy birthday, Gwen Stefani, born on this day, 1969. Originally, she was with No Doubt.
1: You and

0: From Feature Story News in Washington, I'm Nick Harper. G7 nations have agreed to release 100 million barrels of diesel and crude oil, defusing a standoff with Donald Trump. A senior UAE official has described the attack in the cockpit of a plane bound for Israel as a dangerous terrorist act. And the US economy added just 29,000 jobs in September, far fewer than the 84,000 economists had forecast.
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Very good day to you. Welcome along. This is the Soft Rock Show. Jeff Dorsey in the deck chair for the next 2 hours. Right, and as always, open with a couple of birthdays. Scandinavia's finest, Morten Harkett from AHA, celebrating a birthday on this very day. He is 67. Wow. Already a bus pass, Morten. And a few years younger, Mark Webber out of Pulp. He's 56, and we played your Disco 2000. So this is what the lineup looks like. We've got a new feature here, Best of British and Best of USA from the 60s to 2000s. We give you classic album cuts. If we can get them all in, Maroon 5, Foo Fighters and Journey, and maybe America as well. The Rock Almanac, yeah, on this week in music history, you're going to hear stories from Otis Redding, Paul Young, Al Stewart, The Beatles, Adele and Jimi Hendrix. And we intend to get an interview in with founder member of XTC, yes, Swindon's finest, Terry Chambers. And it's easy to get in touch. You can do it through the email route. 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Now, the name of the show is Soft Rock. So I'll tell you what, this is what we're going to do. 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

0: Tell you what, that's a band that's led by John Power. He writes some great hooks in his songs there, and of course went on to form Cast, Manchester's finest, coming your way. 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Cast, of course, you know, things like Flying, and that was The Lars, and There She Goes. Should have been bigger. That was really one of those great things with plenty of hooks on it there. 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

Soft Rock Show with Jeff, and we are looking at classic album cuts right here. First off, we kicked off with a 2007 album made by Maroon 5. Yes, Adam Levine. We played you Makes Me Wonder. The album's called It Won't Be Long Before Long, and it was a great, great album there from 2007. Then we went back a few years to give you Journey from 81 and an album called Escape, and we played you the wonderful classic Don't Stop Believing. Let's give you a third one right here on the Soft Rock Show. And if you want to get in touch at any time, send an email in to chunkyjeff@gmail.com. Shortly, an interview with founder member of XTC, but this is our third of our classic albums. Came out in 1982. The guys, the duo that form America. The album's called View from the Ground, and we decided to give you this.

0: Tell you what, they always came up with some really melodic songs, didn't they? When you think Ventura Highway was a big, big song for them. What else did we have? They did Horse With No Name, of course. Love that. Coming right there. Right, that was three albums for you in a row. That was America and You Can Do Magic. View from the Bridge came right across there. Right, now, little interview I did with Terry Chambers, founder member of the wonderful XTC. And we're talking very much about the other side of the pond. See what he has. What has been, Terry, your favourite country to tour and why?
1: I like the United States, to be fair. It's such a diverse place and, you know, I mean, take places like California, for example, you can sort of swim in the morning and go up to the mountains and ski if you're that way inclined. It's all there, Jeff.
0: Yeah, good.
1: There's desert, there's mountains, there's beautiful beaches. And it's a vast country. The road system's a pleasure to drive around. And it's really geared up for touring, that's for sure.
0: Lovely.

Such a good video, weren't we, that? Coffin being wheeled up and down the street there by Dave Davis. Terrific stuff there. That is our 60s on Best of British. And I want you to get involved in this. Think of a song in the 60s, 70s, 80s, 90s or the 2000s and send it on email to Chunky Jeff, C-H-U-N-K-Y. goff@gmail.com, or you can do it via WhatsApp 077 844 89469. 60s, 70s, 80s, 90s and the 2000s. Right, moving into the 70s now. This is an interesting one, Sutherland Brothers and Quiver, because one of the members, of course Gavin, wrote Sailing for Rod Stewart amongst others and did so many different things. So representing the 70s on Best of British, Sutherland Brothers and Quiver, Arms of Mary.

One of the great songs to come out of the 70s. Love it there. Southern Brothers and Quiver doing a joint act there and Lying in the Arms of Mary. Right, this is Best of British. Time to get to the 80s. This is a Liverpool group called the Lotus Eaters right here.

So representing the 80s here on Best of British on the Soft Rock Show, we went with the terrific Load of Cedars and The First Picture of You. Now, going into the 90s, apart from Britpop, you had a number of rock bands that were led by female singers, and none more so than this particular band called Sleeper. Louise Wiener was the front person for this, and it's a great song. It's called Sign of the Century, and it represents the 90s.

0: Best of British in the 90s. Sleeper. Start of the century. Right, moving into the 2000s, because we've given you the Kinks in the 60s, Southern Brothers and Quiver in the 70s, Lotus Eaters in the 80s, and there's Sleeper in the 90s. Right, we're going to go with the Zootons, another Liverpool group here, led by Dave McCabe, of course, the guy that also wrote Valerie, amongst other things, and the song we're going to be playing, which comes from 2006. Why don't you give me your love, Dave?
1: Hello, this is Dave McCabe of the Zootons, and you're listening to Jeff Dawson.

From Feature Story News in Washington, I'm Nick Harper. G7 nations have agreed to release 100 million barrels of diesel and crude oil, defusing a standoff with Donald Trump. A senior UAE official has described the attack in the cockpit of a plane bound for Israel as a dangerous terrorist act. And the US economy added just 29,000 jobs in September, far fewer than the 84,000 economists had forecast.

on Mal's packed show today, the record of the week, guess the track, the question time quiz, today's jukebox mystery song, fascinating facts, the 3 o'clock thrill, the best disco in town, and an hourly request. It's all waiting for

0: That's McFadden Whitehead. I heard it in a love song. Well, good afternoon, everyone. How are we doing today? A big hi to Joanne, Lily, Mark, Paul, Tommy, and Diane. Stevie, Robert, Ramon, Richard, Albert, and Tim. All the way from Ireland, that's Patrick. Mark Farley's in a big rig somewhere. How you doing, Mark? Mary's out there in Scotland. Taffy says, I'm here as well, don't forget me. It's in Wales. Gillian's in Redbourne. How you doing, Gillian? Kay's out there as well. Nice to have you, Kay. I heard it. Got so many to get through today. As I was riding merrily along. All the way from the USA, of course, that's Ricky with Jolie and John in the Sunshine State of Florida. In Chelmsford, USA, we've got Steve himself, Steve Chelmsford. And then we got Rob Charles in Arkansas with Linda and John. We've got JC in Canada. How you doing, JC? Nice to have you join us. Great chat the other day, by the way. Sue's out there as well. Welcome back from a little trip away. She's starting to do things in the garden, I'm sure, today. We'll do a few more a bit later. If you wonder what is coming up in the next hour, here's a little reminder.
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0: It's the 1 o'clock request on your favourite station with Mal Wayne.
1: This one's in. Thanks, Mel. This is from Margaret. Can you please play Sweet Home Alabama by Leonard Skinner for my dad, Ralph? He always listens to the show, and this would be a great treat for him. Great show, Mel.

Margaret says you've made Ralph's day. Thanks, Margaret. Martin says, I'm actually in Alabama. And I have to say, you're coming through loud and proud. Thanks, Martin. This is my favourite record, as you can imagine. Don't forget, you better get to listen now. Because we're going to do Guess the Track. See if you can get this one.

0: Now it's time to play Guess the Track. So we're underway. Listen closely. Don't miss a note. Spot this tune, but hold your vote.
1: Okay, what is this then? The performer of the song is known for his charming personality and has been a finalist on a popular UK talent show. The song's themes, lyrics describe a relationship with someone who is fun yet causes complications, embodying the bad boy persona. So what is it? But don't worry if you haven't got it. We'll give you a couple more clues, a couple of records time. But what you will need now is a pen and paper handy after this.

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1: 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It's question time at tea time. So play along and see how many right answers you can get.
2: 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And of course, today's meme, yes, you've got to find that. One of the records we're going to be playing is today's meme. 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See me sing along, let me know who I'm singing with and what the song's called. And don't worry if you miss any along the way, I've got you covered. We'll do a recap of all 11 answers, questions rather, when we played the last record. And you haven't got long to wait before we give you the answers at tea time, where you'll be able to confer those answers with me then. I wish you luck. Take care.
1: Are you ready to win? Then let's begin. Get in touch right now with Mal. It's studio@malcan.co.uk.

Bonnie says, hey, Mel, I'm out here listening quite nicely. It's a bit warm out here, but I am out. Got all the fans on. And it doesn't mean I'm a fan of yours, Mel. Donnie, I wasn't going to say you were, but he said I am, but don't worry about that. And Terry says, I'm here as well, Mel. Great, I'm glad you could join us, Terry. And we've got Mac. Mac says, Mel, if you're going to do with in your title, can you play this one for me? Yes, of course I can, Mac. What is it you want? He says, Stay With Me by The Faces. I can put that one up for you. I'll do it now. So this is for Mac, Stay With Me by The Faces. Came out in 1971, peaked at number 6. It was on Warner Brothers Records, and it featured a blistering guitar riff from Ron Wood. But here's the question. That's The Faces, but what was the band's original name before they shortened it? Mac says, I know. Doesn't count, Mac. Put it down number 1, and here they are. Let's look at this guitar riff by Ronnie Wood. Been for a real treat then.

That's the Faces. Question is, what was the band's original name before they shortened it? Put it down, number one.

0: nice electric guitar riff by Ronnie Wood. If you want to get in touch with us, this is how you can.
1: 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We'll play a record.

Judy says, Mel, don't laugh. Well, why am I going to laugh, Judy? You're preempting me, but what is it? She says, well, when this record came out in 1967, my name, of course, is Judy, and I wear glasses. So I got ribbed all the time at school, even when I went to college. And then when I had contact lenses, it all stopped. What is she talking about, everyone? She's talking about the song Judy in Disguise with Glasses. She says, can you play this for me, Mel? I know it used to rib me a lot, but I still like it because I used to hear it so often that I began to love it rather than hate it. Bit like that Marmite, you know what I mean? You either love it or hate it. Well, I love it. So if you could play it for me, Mel, I really would appreciate it. But don't say any funny comments about me. I wouldn't dream of it, Judy in Disguise with those glasses. Right, here it is. It's by John Fred and his Playboy Band. Came out in 1967, peaked at number one on Paula Records. The title was inspired by the Beatles' Lucy in the Sky with Diamonds. But you didn't know that, did you, Judy? Question, here we go. Where was the track actually recorded? While you're thinking about that, here's Judy in Disguise with those glasses.

0: You've had one clue, so don't forget. Keep thinking, there's more to get. Don't use your phone, just feel the beat. Name this track, but please don't cheat.
1: Okay, a couple more clues for you then. The song revolves around a tumultuous, playful, romantic relationship, emphasizing the excitement of being with someone who causes a bit of chaos. The song was released in 2012 and became a chart-topping hit in several countries. But what is it? And don't worry if you still haven't got it. I'll give you the final clues when we get to the 30-minute challenge. But looking outside, I better tell you what's happening to the weather in regions near you. Hey!

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1: Early low cloud, mostly clearing, but patches may linger near western coasts, and generally remaining cloudier and breezier for the northwest Scotland, with patchy rain. Elsewhere, it's going to be a very hot day with prolonged periods of sunshine, albeit hazy at times. But let's go to Zoe and get an in-depth look. Over to you, Zoe.
2: Thanks, Mal. This afternoon in London, it's mild with a chance of showers. Perfect excuse to stay indoors and pretend you're working. Over in Southgate, expect the same but with extra traffic. Newcastle's staying dry and cool. Birmingham might see a bit of sun if it's feeling generous. Leeds is breezy. Southend is bracing for a light wind off the sea. Southampton's keeping it temperate, and up in Scotland, Wales, and Ireland, you'll want a jacket. It's properly fresh out there. Back to you, Mal.
1: Thanks very much, Zoe. Well,

Don says, I forgot all about that jingle. That's a perfect one, Mal. Well, why so? Is that then, Dom? He says, because your afternoons fly by so much, so quick, so all the time. That song says it all. Thanks, Dom, for pointing that one out to me. And Margot says, Mal, while you're doing request, could you do this one for me? Stuck with you. That's not nice. What do you mean you're stuck with me? No, that's not me with saying it about you, Mel. That's Huey Lewis and the News telling you the song is stuck with you. Oh, now he explains it all, Margot. Thank you for that. Pleased to have, glad you got in company with me, or contact, I should say. Right, here we go then. So she wants you stuck in with you with Huey Lewis and the News. It came out in 1986 and peaked at number one. It was on Chrysalis Records and it was the first single from their album 4. Here's the question. What film did the band famously appear in? Any idea? Have a listen, see if you can work it out. Thanks, Margot, for bringing this one to the fore.

Don't forget for this question, all you got to do is tell me what film did the band famously appear in. I'm happy to be stuck with you. If you want to get in touch, it's very easy.

Don't forget, you should be checking out those WSmailWayneRadio.com. See who I'm singing along with. Make sure that you can work out what the song is, who the artist is.

Well, we got someone coming in. Alan says, Mel, I know what this is. Do you? What are you talking about? Well, that meme. I've been on your website, all at www.malwayneradio.com. I've seen who you're singing along with. Well, don't hold us in suspense then, Alan. Who do you think it is? He says, I think, Mel, that's Sharon Benson and Get It Over With. Is that what you think? Are you sure about that? He says, I am absolutely positive. Let's find out if he's right. Today's

Well, it's Alan from Southampton. How are you doing, Alan? Yes, you're correct. It is Sharon Benson, and get it over with. It came out and it peaked at number 32 on RCA. It was part of her early British R&B scene. But everybody apart from Alan, because I'm sure Alan knows this, what year did it come out? Yeah, Alan sent me a thumbs up emoji, he does know it. He said, I won't tell you now, he said, because that wouldn't be very fair, as I've asked for the record. If I don't know what year it is, well, what can I say? So what year did it come out? And if you get a chance, have a look at what I was singing to and what I was singing about on all those W's, meltwaveradio.com.

Question four then. If you're gonna do it, get it over with, over. What year did this song come out? Don't keep me holding on. Thanks, Alan, for playing along. Getting this one correct. Wing it to the four.

Mix Play. In my absence, I've got that jukebox loaded with a mystery song, and I can tell you it's one of the longest intros at 44 seconds, 0.5. So it must be time for this.

0: The best music on your favourite station. Let's see which record is behind today's mystery number. And today, that number is...
1: Number 9.
2: So, 44 seconds. Good luck. I don't think you'll need it. As soon as you hear it, you'll know exactly what it is. But I'll tell you what it is at the end. I told you you'll know what it is. It's a great film. Come on, you know what it is, don't you? Come on, it's on the tip of your tongue. It's not that one. You still got a few more seconds. Come on, tell me what it is. Oh, you got it.

0: Margaret, Sammy, Liz, Albert, Don and Cherry all say it's Phil Oakey and Georgia Moroder's and together in Electric Dreams. Did you get it as well? Well done.
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0: So you know there's 50 states in the States of America? Yes, you do. Go on, you know that. Which of the 50 states has never had an earthquake? So that's a good place to go on holiday, really, isn't it? Well, I can tell you it's North Dakota. So now you know. Could be a good place to have a destination. But here's a good place if you want to get in touch.
1: Get in touch right now with Mal. It's studio@malcan.co.uk.

he says, if you're taking requests, Mal, can I have this one? I haven't heard this for such a long time, and it was one of my favourites of the time in 1968. Well, only then. It's not your favourite now. No, she says, silly, it's still my favourite, but it came out in 1968. Can you play it for me? What's it called? Well, she said, there's the thing. I can tell you what it's called. I just don't remember who it's by. Well, don't let me stand in suspense then. Tell me who it is. Well, she says, I can tell you it is. It's this. It's Yeah, go on. It's called This Guy's in Love with You. Oh, that one by Herb Alpert. That's who you want. Oh, she says, thank you, silly. I've been racking my brains for the last 10 minutes before I got in touch. Yeah, she's right. It is by Herb Alpert. Came in 1968, peaked at number one on A&M Records. It was his first vocal recording. Here's the question for you. Who wrote the song? I can tell you, here's Herb to sing it.

0: Elton says, "Hey, Mel. How you doing, Elton? You're not the Elton, are you?" "No," he says, "sadly, I'm not." He said, "But can you play this record for me?" "Go on, Elton, tell me what it is. I'll spin it around for you. What one do you want?" He says, "Dance With Me Tonight is a song by Lee Mers. Can you play that one?" "Yes, I can, because it's got With in it, and that's all that we need for you to take part in this. Any song with With in it is fair game." It came out in 2011. It peaked at number one on Epic Records. It gave him the third UK number one. But here's the question. What TV show did he first rise to fame? Here he is to sing Dance With Me Tonight. Thanks, Elton, for bringing this one to the fore.
1: Ladies and gentlemen, we've got a special treat for you tonight.
0: Have we?
1: My friend Ollie up here to sing to you ladies.
0: Bring him up.
1: Ollie.

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1: Dateline August the 20th, 1993. Mal Wayne reporting, Oslo Peace Accord are signed between Israel and Palestine Liberation Organization after secret negotiations in Norway. A public ceremony in Washington, D.C. is held the following month. And at the same time in this year, 1993, Shaggy was singing Oh Carolina.

From Feature Story News in Washington, I'm Nick Harper. G7 nations have agreed to release 100 million barrels of diesel and crude oil, defusing a standoff with Donald Trump. A senior UAE official has described the attack in the cockpit of a plane bound for Israel as a dangerous terrorist act. And the US economy added just 29,000 jobs in September, far fewer than the 84,000 economists had forecast.

0: following takes place between 2 p.m. and 3 p.m.
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2: This one's in from Dan. Can you play, Mel, Rock Me Gently for my girlfriend Helen? It's her favourite record. Cheers, big ears. Of course we can. Enjoy this. Here we go.

0: Dan says Helen loved it, and if you could tell her I love her. So Helen, Dan says he loves you very much. Says he's going to make you a nice cup of tea when we have the tea break. Aren't you, Dan? Give me a, he's giving me a thumbs up emoji.
1: The following takes place between 2 p.m. and 3 p.m.
0: We've done that once. What's going on?

And it's the final record of the week for JC Soul, our featured artist. And if you haven't seen our little interview, pop onto Mixcloud and you'll be able to hear what she's all about and why she does these music songs. But now, let's have a listen to it.

0: That's JC Soul. It was a pleasure to see her yesterday when she popped into the studio. As I said, if you missed the interview, pop on to Mixcloud, Mal Wayne Mixcloud. You'll be able to see or hear what we were talking about. All this week we've been asking you as jukebox jurors to get involved. Let us know what you think. So that time is here.
1: Emails in, but it's over to Mal.
0: We're going to find out if it's one of these or one of these. Let's go over to Zoe and find out. Over to you, Zoe.
2: Thanks, Mal. The scores are in for Jukebox Jury. Today's track was Show Me by JC Soul, our artist that came in for a chat. 300 votes cast, 295 hits, 5 misses, a resounding hit. One listener said, "What an interesting interview you had with JC Soul." Back to you, Mal.
0: Thanks very much, and you must be one of these then. Well done, JC. We'll let you know all about that one.
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Mike says, oh, and there's another Mike as well. I didn't mention you, Mike Jones. Hope you're doing well. Getting better slowly. But this Mike said, Mel, I've popped in because can you play this record for me? I'm a huge Nielsen fan. And it's not played very much on the radio. If you could play it for me. It's got within it, so it does comply to what you're asking, Mel. Yes, I know the one you mean. So he wants Without You by Nielsen. Came out in 1971, peaked at number one on the RCA. Now it was originally written and recorded by Badfinger. But here's the question. What is Nielsen's first name? Here he is to sing Without You.

Bernie says, can I get in now, please, Mel? They want to take over the show. No, silly, I just want to request. One of my favourite artists is Gallagher and Lyle. Can you play this for my girlfriend, Debbie? Of course I can, Bernie. So Bernie says, can I have I Want to Stay with You, Debbie? I didn't know he was going anywhere he shouldn't be going. No, he says he's not. But he does love you very much. Right, so here it is then. I Want to Stay with You by Gallagher and Lyle. Come out in 1976. Peaked at number 6. It was on A&M Records. The duo wrote many hits for other artists before their own success. But all you got to do for this one is tell me, where are the pair originally from? Here you are, Debbie. This is especially for you. He loves you so much. So says Bernie.

Monica and Lyle, I want to stay with you. All you got to do for this question is tell me, where were the pair originally from? For the rest of my life. And if you've got the radio, me on the radio with you, never go anywhere without it.

Linda says, is it too late for me to get requested now? No, Linda, what did you want? She says, I want this particular record. Lofa Vandross is the artist. It's called Dance With Me Father. Because when I was younger, I used to dance with him, and it's almost like this song was written for me. So if you could play it, it'll make my day. Well, of course I can, Linda. Let me tell you about it first. Dance With My Father by Lofa Vandross came out in 2003, peaked at number 38 on OJ Records. It was the title track of his final studio album. But here's the question, who co-wrote the song with him? Especially for Linda, she almost said it was written for her and her dad. So we'll listen to the words and we have different meanings to it now.

0: This one's in from Rachel. Rachel says, Mal, can you play Love the One You're With by The Supremes? It's one of my favourite records. I haven't heard it for such a long time. And if you could do the one with the Four Tops with The Supremes, that'd be brilliant. I'm sure I can. So it's Love the One You're With by The Supremes and The Four Tops. It came out in 2009, peaked outside the top 40 on Motown Records. Now here's the question, who originally wrote and recorded the song?
1: This is the Tamla Motown Sound.

Right, last one's in then. It's I'm Stoned in Love with You by the Stylist. It's come out in 1972, peaked at number 10 on Ofco Records. Russell Tompkins Jr., soaring falsetto voice, defined the group's sound. But here's the question. Which Philly soul producer worked closely with them? Let's have a listen to the song, see if you can work it out. Don't forget to get those answers to me.

0: That's the Stylistics, but who was the main producer for the group?
1: Get in touch right now with Mal. It's studio@malcan.co.uk.
2: The judges' scores are in.
0: They are indeed Mac, Bernie, Elton, Rachel, Margot, Penny, Wills, David and Judy all got to the top of the leaderboard. Those getting one or a couple wrong were Betty, Peter, Susan, Alan, Linda, Mike, Mary and Denise. Let's do a recap of all 11, see if we can get you up there as well. Number one, Stay With Me, The Faces. What was the band's original name before they shortened it? Number two, Judy in Disguise with Glasses. Where was the track actually recorded? Number three, Stuck On With You, Huey Lewis and the News. What film did the band famously appear in? Number four, Get It Over With, Sharon Benson. What year did this song come out? Check out all those W's, malwayneradio.com. See me sing along with her. Number five, This Guy's In Love With You, Herb Alpert. Who wrote the song? Number six, Dance With Me Tonight, Ollie Murs. What TV show did he first rise to fame? Number seven, Without You by Nielsen. Originally written and recorded by Badfinger. What was Nielsen's real name, first name that is? Number eight, I Want to Stay With You, Gallagher and Lyle. Where are the pair originally from? Number nine, Dancing With My Father, Ruth Vedros. Who co-wrote the song with him? Number 10, Love the One You're With, The Supremes and The Four Tops. Who originally wrote and recorded the song? Last but not least, number 11. I'm Stone In Love With You. The Stylistics come out in 1972. But the question is, what Philly soul producer worked closely? Stand by for guests. Who's coming up next?
1: The final clue is here, so one last go. We'll soon see just what you really know. Pay attention one last time. The answer's near. We're sure you'll shine.
0: Okay, what is this then? I can tell you the final clues. It falls within the pop genre and has a catchy upbeat melody that makes it a favourite for dance and party playlists. And the final clue, the music video features a vibrant visual showcasing a playful narrative of the song's themes with a colourful setting and fun choreography. But what is it? Don't worry if you haven't got it yet. We'll give you the final clues when we get to the lost theme. We'll give you the answer then. A bit later.
3: Stand by for action.
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0: Right, this is the part where we work together. I have to get that featured year in. If I any of the records and you hear the years and it comes out to the year 1993, then you'll hear this. Somebody does.

0: That being said, this is where you come in.
1: Join the fun. It's time to play 30 Minutes. 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
0: Everything's loaded in the computer, but I'm going to press the shuffle button. And now I have absolutely no idea, just like you, what the record's coming up next. But I can tell you that all the stories that you hear from our good listeners will help tell you what the title of the record is coming up next.
2: Ladies and gentlemen, I want to tell you a story.
0: And it's this from Peter and Mary from Croydon. We're chatting over breakfast. Pass the butter, would you? These things I never understand about you. Oh, she said, don't worry, we'll work it out over time. What's the song I'm talking about? Will I get to that featured year, being 1993? But more importantly, who's going to pick the record of the day?
3: What will happen next? Music.
1: Through the decades. 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

0: things I'm talking to.
1: That's Bobby Darin and Things.
0: You got me thinking about the
1: I can tell you that Mac, Margot, Penny, Wills, David and Mary all got it correct. Don't forget, you should be playing along.
2: So play along and take a shot. Each right guess adds to your pot. It's 30 minutes and we'll help you see. Fun for you and me.
1: Dave and Susan from Manchester were in the garden. The new free electric band that you've added to the fan is so good, it keeps us really cool. It's brilliant. What's the song we're talking about? Well, I get to that featured year being 1992, but more importantly, who's going to pick the record of the day?

0: That's Albert Hammond and the Free Electric Band. I can tell you in this round, Matt, Linda, Alan, Bernie, Peter, Susan all got it correct. Don't forget, we're totting up those scores.
1: Score them all and have no fear. Choose your song from any year. The hourly top's your time to shine. Get those answers and you'll be fine.
0: Alan and Patricia from Glasgow were talking, and what was talking? They were walking the dog. We've been together the longest time, haven't we? Said yes, over 48 years now, and the dog's still around. What's the song we're talking about? Will I get to that featured year? But more importantly, who's going to pick the record of the day?

That's Billy Joel, The Longest Time. I can tell you in this round, Mac, Pete, Margot, Linda, Alan, Penny, Wills, Bernie and David all got it correct. Let's have a look at the next one. Linda and Bob from Bristol were at a bus stop. Don't forget to knock on wood before you leave. Why is that? Well, it's always lucky. Oh, OK. I'll remember that and do it. What's the song we're talking about? Well, I'll get to that featured year, but more importantly, who's going to pick the record of the day?

0: Amy Stewart, Knock on Wood. Continuing in this round, Mac, Mary, Susan, Wills, David, Penny and Bernie all got it correct. Now, if you're getting stuck, don't worry, you can always ask your friends to help you.
1: Test your friends. Let's hear them cheer. Each title guest, your song gets near. So take the challenge. Come on, let's go. With a tune to make your juices flow.
0: Last one is Kevin and Emma from Cardiff. We're having a quiet lunch. This tune you're whistling is getting on my nerves. Do you think so? Can't you tell me what I'm whistling? Because it's driving me mad as well. What's the song we're talking about? Will I get to that featured year? It'll be 1992, three, I should say. More importantly, who's going to pick the record of the day? Moment of truth.

From Feature Story News in Washington, I'm Nick Harper. G7 nations have agreed to release 100 million barrels of diesel and crude oil, defusing a standoff with Donald Trump. A senior UAE official has described the attack in the cockpit of a plane bound for Israel as a dangerous terrorist act. And the US economy added just 29,000 jobs in September, far fewer than the 84,000 economists had forecast.

0: How'd you get on? We're going to find out after this.
1: The following takes place between 3 p.m. and 4 p.m.
2: The judges' scores are in.
0: They are indeed, I can tell you. With 3 points, it's Alan, Penny, Wills and Margot. 4 points is Mary, Susan, David, Bernie and Peter. But with a staggering 5 points, it's today's winner, which is Mac.
3: Congratulations.
0: Mac says, if I'm lucky enough to win, Mel, could I have the Eternal Flame by the Bangles? I love this record very much. It'd be great to hear it.
3: Well done, well done, well done.
1: Now, back to the records.
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0: Trill is making a kill. Another great artist added in the 3 o'clock thrill.
1: Precisely.
2: And today it's the Proclaimers are a Scottish rock duo formed in 1983 by the twin brothers, Craig and Charlie Reid, born the 5th of March 1962. They came to the attention with their 1987 single, Letter from America, this one.

That's the Proclaimers there, Letters from America, which reached number three in the United Kingdom. And in 1988 single, I'm Gonna Be 500 Miles, which topped the charts in Australia, which we were playing next. Ireland and New Zealand. The duo biggest album, Sunshine on Leaf, 1988, has been certified multi-platinum in Australia and Canada, selling over 2 million copies worldwide, including around 700,000 copies in the United States. The Proclaimers have sold over 5 million albums worldwide. Last one I've got for you is I'm Gonna Be 5,000 Miles, or actually 500.

That's the Proclaimers, and of course I'm going to be 500 miles. The Proclaimers' style draws from a diversity of influences, including country, folk, punk, rock, and their playing a range of has included roots rock as well, alternative rock and folk rock, and their music is typically by the Scottish accents. The Proclaimers often tour internationally and have released 12 studio albums since 1987, the most recent being 2022, Dentures Out, as well as three compilation albums and a DVD. We'll put them away now, bring out another act next time.

0: Let's go to Zoe and find out who's joining us. Who's joining us today, Zoe?
1: Thanks, Mal. Joining us today for the Kit Kat Tea Break is Jenny and Tom. Jenny's got her Garibaldi biscuits. Tom's got a trio. Jenny always tries to beat Tom to the dunk, but she just can't do it. One, two, three, dunk.
2: Have a break. Have a Kit Kat. Crispy, crunchy chocolate too. Have a break. Have a Kit Kat.
0: Now, in order for us to join a tea break, we have to get Desmond up. He's a Dalek and he always gets into trouble. And the only way we can wake him up is with a jingle. So what we do is we press this jingle, he hears it, he wakes up. But Zoe has to be on hand to find out what he's been up to. And he's always up to mischief. And let's find out what he's been up to today.
3: Now it is time for a break. So let's break.
4: Would you like a cup of tea?
1: Yes, Desmond, I would like a cup of tea. Two sugars, please. Desmond, what have you been doing? Why are there broken cups everywhere? Oh, I see. You tried to pick the cup up with your plunger. It fell on the floor and cracked. And to cover it up, you just shoved it in the sink. It's a good job your plunger's at me. Otherwise, I'd never have known. You're getting worse.
4: Would you like a cup of tea?
0: Yes, I would, please, Desmond. Thank you.
5: Tea is such a pleasant drink.

0: pleasant tea. Drink.
1: Tea.
0: So hot and
1: tea.
0: So comforting, that's why I vote tea.
2: Tea lovers everywhere, why not have one now?
3: I will explain to you. Lovely. Sugar, oh, 2 lumps, please. Oh, divine. Thanks.
4: And now, here are the answers on your favourite station.
5: How'd you get on with in the title? The first one, Stay With Me by The Faces, we asked you the question, what was the band's original name before they shortened it? Well, they're previously known as The Small Faces. Number two, Judy in Disguise with Glasses by John Freed and The Playboys. Where was this track actually recorded? It was cut in a small studio in Tyler, Texas. Number three, Stuck With You by Huey Lewis and the News. What film did the band famously appear in? You knew it, didn't you? Yes, it was a memorable scene in Back to the Future. Number four, Get It Over With by Sharon Benson. If you checked out at wmalwayneradio.com, you'd have seen I was singing along with her. All you got to tell me is what year did this come out? It was 1981. This Guy's in Love by Herb Albert. Who wrote the song? It was composed by Burt Bacharach and Hal David. Number six, Dance With Me Tonight, Ollie Murs. What TV show did Ollie first rise to fame? It was, he got his big break on The X Factor. Number seven, Without You by Nilsson. What is Nilsson's first name? It's Harry, of course. Harry Nilsson. Number eight, I Want to Stay With You, Gallagher and Lyle. Where are those pair from? Both from Scotland. Number nine, Dancing With My Father, Luther Vandross. Who co-wrote the song with Luther? It was Richard Marx. Number 10, Love the One You're With, The Supremes and The Four Tops. Who originally wrote and recorded that song? It wasn't a Motown artist. It was Stephen Stills. Number 11, last but not least, I'm Stoned In Love With You by The Stylistics. What Philly soul producer worked closely with them? It was Tom Bell. He was their main producer and arranger. Now we've got three great records to put your feet up with for your afternoon delight. If anyone dares disturb you, tell them you're having your afternoon delight tea break, and whatever it is, you'll deal with it after your break. And don't worry, I won't even disturb your break. I'll tell you what those records are called after your break. So enjoy.
4: With Mal Wayne. Just right for tea time.

She says that's one of her favourite records. So the first one you heard was The Year of the Cat, Al Stewart. Then followed up with By Behind Closed Doors, Charlie Rich. And last but not least, Eugene Wilde and Gotta Get You Home With Me Tonight. They're the three records for tea.

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0: And today is Purple Harum. Original lineup was Bobby Harrison, Matthew Fisher, Gary Brooker, and David Knight and Ray Royer. In April 1967, the group entered Olympic Studios in London to record their debut single, A Whiter Shade of Pale. They were joined by the session drummer Billy Eden in place of Harrison, though Harrison did play on the B-side, Lime Street Blues, produced by Denny Cordell and sound engineer Keith Grant, with a structure reminiscent of the Baroque music, the song featured a cantata melody loosely based on John Sebastian Bach's Orchestral Suite No. 3 in D major, played by Fisher's Hammond organ. The enthusiast response from listeners of the pirate radio station Radio London prompted Deram Records to rush release the single for the 12th of May 1967. It was an instant worldwide success, reaching number one on the UK singles chart for 6 weeks and the same spot in 11 countries in 3 weeks. It became the fastest selling record by a new group. In the US, it peaked at number five, and the song has since sold over a staggering 10 million copies worldwide. Around the same time, Cordell suggested that Jonathan Weston be brought in to co-manage the band with Stevens. Here it is then, the major record that sold 10 million records.

That's Burkle Harlem there, Watershed of Pale. Well, the group's follow-up, a single, Homburg, which I shall be playing next, was released in September 1967. The song reached number 6 in the UK, number 34 in the US. In the same month, their debut album, Burkle Harlem, recorded between the two hit singles, was released in the US. Brooker said its release soon after the single put the band in good stead in the US, but the problems created by the lineup changes, subsequent lawsuits, and the new management delayed its release. In the UK, this was until December. Brooker said it was at this point where the band had lost the British audience. Here is Homburg.

0: Espergo Harlem there and Homburg. Well, in 2018, the band again toured in Europe, including an orchestra show at London Palladium on the 9th of October. They commenced in 2019 with a Caribbean cruise hosted by Justin Hayward, with many well-known rock artists and acts, and a US tour was due to follow. Booker, the only consistent member of the band and the main songwriter, died in 19th of February 2022. The band website described him as a brightly shining, irreplaceable light in the music industry. A Wider Shade of Pale entered the UK official single sales chart, top 100, at number 38 on the 25th of February 2022. After his death, Purple Harem disbanded for good. We'll put them away now, bring out another act next time.
1: Sweet dreams, dear.
0: How'd you get them guess the track? We're going to find out the answer after this.

0: which guessed the track. Now, are you sure it wasn't hard or too obscure? Here comes the answer, loud and clear. If you've got it, you can cheer.
1: Well, Tommy, Tanya, Ron, Vic, Liz, Max and Ray all told me it was Ollie Murs and Troublemaker. How did we get it in a studio like this?

0: That's Olly Murs and Troublemaker.
1: Did you guess the track? Is it a pat on the back or try again, Jack?
0: We can look at the lost theme after this one for Donald, I should say, after this. Oh!

0: Donald said he loved this series so much that he eventually, well, it helped him in his career. What are we talking about?
1: From a TV show gone by, it's Lost Theme. But what is it?
0: Let's go to you, Zoe, and find out.
2: Thanks, Mal. Today's Lost Theme is The Rockford Files. It starred James Garner as Jim Rockford, Noah Beery as Joseph Rocky Rockford, Joe Santos as Sergeant Dennis Becker, Stuart Margolin as Angel Martin, and Gretchen Corbett as Beth Davenport. The show ran for 123 episodes across 6 seasons and was created by Stephen J. Cannell and Roy Huggins. The premise follows an ex-con turned laid-back private investigator living in a trailer on the beach, solving cases while trying to avoid trouble. This one's for Donald. He loved the series. It inspired him to become a private eye. Hit it!
3: Jim Rockford at the tone. Leave your name and message. I'll get back to you.
4: 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You know that brown jacket? The one I said looks so great on you? Your favorite?

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I'll dig it up for you. Next one's yours.

0: 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Got to be real.
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1: Don't know where that time's gone once again. Got to slide away for another day. Say goodbye, Jack.
2: I'm going to have to say goodbye.
1: Say goodbye, Zoe.
3: Time has gone once again. It's time to get out of here. Put the glitter ball away. Tidy up the records. Don't forget to send all your requests in. Remember, the fun starts at 1, so we'll be back again tomorrow. See ya.
1: Thanks very much, Zoe. Remember,
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1: So stay where you are. Great stuff coming your way. I'll catch you tomorrow. Ta-ra. Yeah.

0: where all the shows are uploaded just 15 minutes after we go off air. 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We're here for you Monday to Friday, and we want to hear from you on our request line that is open on 020 80 80 0828. Call in to say hi or leave a song dedication for tomorrow. Make sure to like our Facebook page, Mal Wayne in the Afternoon, to stay updated on all the fun we're having. Remember, the fun starts at 1 and I'll knock on your door till 4. We truly appreciate you tuning in today, and we can't wait for you to do it all over again tomorrow. But for now, take care and keep those good vibes rolling. We'll see you soon.
1: Mal Wayne
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3: From Feature Story News in Washington, I'm Nick Harper. G7 nations have agreed to release 100 million barrels of diesel and crude oil, defusing a standoff with Donald Trump. A senior UAE official has described the attack in the cockpit of a plane bound for Israel as a dangerous terrorist act. And the US economy added just 29,000 jobs in September, far fewer than the 84,000 economists had forecast.
4: Here we go!
5: James Ross! Now! James Ross is kicking off another hour of the greatest hits of music.
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7: 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The rocket is ready to launch. The greatest hits of music is on for the next 2 hours.

kind of feel it has that kind of Latin feel, doesn't it? Billy Joel from Glass House is back in 1980, and Don't Ask Me Why. It's the sound of the 60s, the 70s, the 80s, and right.

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0: Oh, I have my Rickenbacker at the ready. How are you doing? Hope you've had a good few days and you're enjoying life, feeling good and ready to enjoy some great tunes from the last 50 years in the next couple of hours. We are so ready.
1: Turn your magic

0: Top 10 from 11 years ago in 2015, Coldplay and Adventure of a Lifetime from A Head Full of Dreams. I can do this bit. Okay, let's do some future greatest hits now.
1: Ain't nobody hotter, honey, listen to me now. You're the only body I'd ever
0: listen. And starting with a new song from Kane Brown and Shania Twain together.
1: Come on, darling, yeah, you know.
0: This is called Boots.

So three new selections for you. First of all, we heard Kane Brown and Shania Twain and Boots. Then it was Jisoo and Click. And La Sella Fim and Made My Night. On a

Lefty. Riding high in the charts around the world at the moment with Boston. She's actually from Chicago. It's a song about her boyfriend, Vincent Mason, country singer, who actually comes from Boston. We'd love to hear from you, James Ross, at greatesthitsofmusic.com. Lucy's standing by.

It was a song which actually turned down by the Tremolos. Amen Corner picked it up and they put it on there, amazingly titled Farewell to the Real Magnificent Seven album in 1969. And what a hit it was.

story goes that Paul McCartney was on a retreat in India, and on that same retreat, Mike Love from the Beach Boys, Paul came down to the breakfast table one morning strumming the chords for Back in the USSR and trying to work out the lyrics, and they started talking about girls around the world, and you'll think of California girls, and that's how Paul McCartney wrote about Moscow girls in Back in the USSR. Don't

0: Well, so far on this hour of the greatest hits of music, we started the show with Don't Ask Me Why from Billy Joel. Then it was Coldplay and Adventure of a Lifetime. We had Stir Lefty from the charts of 2026 and her hit Boston. And then it was back to the 60s to 69 for Amen Corner and If Paradise is Half as Nice. And the Beatles back in the USSR from the White Album in 1968. And that is the brand new song from Take That with Michael Patrick Kelly. Feel My Love, their new hit from the charts of 2026.
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Oh, it was the ubiquitous mainstream club anthem of 1999 from their album I Am Not a Doctor. Maloko and Sing It Back. We're not

Oh, there have been so many stages of George Benson's career over the years, haven't they? He has been, of course, and is a great jazz guitarist, but he was also a disco sensation and a vocalist as well. There he is with 2020, and before that it was Moloko and Sing It Back. It's

classic hits, classic memories. We're playing some of the biggest songs from down through the last 50 years. And in a moment, it'll be time for you to guess our mystery TV theme tune. What could it be? And what clues can I give? Let me scratch my head and think about it.

Irwin and the gang from the Hoosiers from The Trick to Life in 2007. Goodness, 19 years ago. Goodbye, Mr. A. OK, let's see what we can do with the Mystery TV theme.

Okay, this is a show which first came out in 1969 and is still going today. Fifty-six seasons, 5,560 episodes down through the years. It's a kids' TV show from the US, live action, sketch comedy, animation, and puppetry. It was the first children's TV show to use educational goals and a curriculum to shape its content. Huge around the world, all the way back to 1969. And it featured some very famous characters through the years. Some of them you will know.

So this show came out in 1969, 56 seasons so far, 5,560 episodes. It's a kids' educational TV series with plenty of entertainment as well, and including characters like, this will give it away, Abby Kadabi, Cookie Monster, Elmo, Grover, Bert, Big Bird, Ernie, Oscar the Grouch, keep them going, yeah, Rosita, Zoe, Baby Bear, Count Von Count, Gabrielle, and so many more. Must have seen this show down through the years. It's a US kids TV show combining live action, sketch, comedy, animation, and property. What is it?

They were from Düsseldorf in Germany. They were propaganda, and they had one other hit apart from that one. The other hit was Dr. Mabuse, and that was Jewel. So did you get our Mystery TV theme tune? It was a kids' show. Not too difficult, was it? It was Sesame Street.

Do you remember the film that was used in? It was from Janis Ian's album from 1979, Night Rains. But the film starred Jodie Foster and Scott Baio, and it was Fox

Well, I'm sure that Dua Lipa is loving TikTok at the moment, a viral resurgence of her 2024 hit Training Season. Well, catching up now with some more showbiz and celebrity stories, and Johnny Marr has raised almost £4 million by auctioning his guitar collection at Christie's in London. The instrument sold for more than triple their original estimate, with his 1982 Rickenbacker that featured on classics including The Smiths' This Charming Man and was later loaned to Noel Gallagher, that instrument fetching £358,000. Shania Twain has paid an emotional tribute to Dolly Parton, describing her as the ultimate example of staying true to yourself. Shania says Dolly's authenticity empowered her throughout her career. Dolly died last month, aged 80, after a brief battle with cancer, with Shania saying her longtime mentor will be deeply missed and will remain an inspiration. And Carol G and Rosalia are among four artists leading this year's Latin Grammy nominations, with seven nods each, alongside George Drexler and Catriel and Paco Amoroso. All four feature across the Record, Album and Song of the Year categories. The Latin Grammys will be taking place in Las Vegas in November.

was Gladys Knight and the Pips, Moment in the Disco Era, 1980. It was written by Ashford and Simpson. Bougie, bougie. Well, let's look inside the birthday file and say happy birthday for this week to Robbie, to Ian, Louise, Chris, also to Christine, to Joe, Cruz, Renita and Steve. And to you, if it's your birthday, what are you up to? Up to no good, as we say, I'm sure. I hope you can celebrate well, do lots of crazy stuff, and most of all, have a large slice of birthday cake.

buried in there somewhere is a sample of the David Guetta song Love Is Gone. And that's because David Guetta co-produced the track. It was number one all around the world in 2009, The Black Eyed Peas, and I Got a Feeling.

0: From Feature Story News in Washington, I'm Nick Harper. G7 nations have agreed to release 100 million barrels of diesel and crude oil, defusing a standoff with Donald Trump. A senior UAE official has described the attack in the cockpit of a plane bound for Israel as a dangerous terrorist act. And the US economy added just 29,000 jobs in September, far fewer than the 84,000 economists had forecast.
1: James Ross
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4: 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Some of our faves, hopefully some of yours as well.

Suffragette City from David Bowie from 1976. That was the year it was actually a hit as an A-side, but before that it was the B-side of which Bowie track? Do you know? It was Starman. Every week we dig through the archives to unearth some classics.

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0: Oh, so many songs, so many hits. And in a moment, we'll do the Movie Minute.

There is Kylie, one of her biggies from 1991. That is What Do I Have to Do? Okay, let's do the movie minute now. Well, if you're looking for something to watch, then here are some of the films out there or streaming online right now. And starting with one of the greatest hits of the movies, and it is Sleepless in Seattle, the 1993 rom-com starring Tom Hanks and Meg Ryan as two strangers brought together by a radio broadcast. After a widower's young son discusses his father's loneliness on air, a fascinated journalist becomes convinced that they are destined to meet. It is Sleepless in Seattle. Well, coming up to date now, and Drawn Together is a romantic thriller starring Esther Exposito as a wealthy heiress. After surviving a terrifying kidnapping, she's assigned a mysterious bodyguard, and their growing attraction complicates his mission as dangerous threats continue to follow them. It is Drawn Together. And Toy Story 5 is the new animated adventure starring Tom Hanks and Tim Allen as Woody and Buzz Lightyear. When Bonnie becomes fascinated with a new electronic device, the toys face an unfamiliar threat as technology challenges their place in a changing world. It is Toy Story 5 starring Tom Hanks and Tim Allen. Our other selections, Drawn Together starring Esther Exposito and Sleepless in Seattle starring Tom Hanks and Meg Ryan.

She's 33 now, but got married at 23, and that probably inspired the song. She got divorced and is married again. She is Ash. It is Stop the Wedding. It's the greatest hits of music. Feeling good, feeling fine. This is the greatest hits of music. The

are Jocelyn Brown and Somebody Else's Guy, Disco Smash from 1984. That was redone in 96 by CC Peniston. Okay, let's slow the groove down now and get into the vibe as we head towards 1972.

who's best known for being a founding member of Marmalade. Remember their songs like Reflections of My Life and I See the Rain and Rainbow and so on. But Junior Campbell had a solo career of his own, and that was from 72. It was Hallelujah Freedom.

was a song written by Smokey Robinson for the Miracles. Before it was Smokey Robinson and the Miracles, it was Going to a Go-Go from 1966. And that song, also recorded by the Rolling Stones in 1982 on their album Still Life.

0: Well, so far on this hour of the greatest hits of music, we started the sequence with David Bowie and Suffragette City. Then it was Kylie and What Do I Have to Do? And from the charts of 2026, Ash and Stop the Wedding. Then it was Jocelyn Brown from 84 and Somebody Else's Guy. And from the 70s, Junior Campbell, Hallelujah Freedom. And from the 60s, The Miracles and Going to a Go-Go. And here's a combination, Martin Garrix and U2 together and their brand new song. It's called Fireflies. Another hit from the charts of 2026.
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0: Classic hits, classic memories, going back through the last 50 years and playing some of the songs that we love, hoping that you love them too. We were talking a moment ago about Mick Jagger and the Rolling Stones, and guess what? Up he pops with a song from 1987.

he, Mick that is, got together with Dave Stewart from the Eurythmics to put together his second solo album. It was Primitive Cool from 1987, and that was one of the big singles from it. It was Let's Work from Mick Jagger. I don't want

Well, Tony Basil was number one on the US Billboard Hot 100 in 1982 with Mickey. Looking around the world at the number ones at the moment, well, Ella Langley is hanging on there at the top of the US Billboard Hot 100 right now. Also the top of the Hot Country Songs chart. Number one in Canada, Australia and New Zealand. That is Choosing Texas. And this is number one in the UK.

Sienna Spiro is number one in the UK with Great Expectations. Looking around Europe on the official top 100 across Europe, Die Die and Shakira and Burna Boy number one. It's also number one in the Netherlands, in Switzerland, in Norway and Sweden, not to mention the charts in Germany. Okay, let's go back to 1994 for number one.

Okay, so three number ones back-to-back. Tony Basil and Mickey, number one on the Billboard Hot 100 in 1982. Great Expectations, Sienna Spiro is number one in 2026. And from 1994, Live in Joy and Dreamer.

What a song. What a song indeed. Prince and the Revolution, Take Me With You. It was one half of a double A side which came out in 1985. The other side was Let's Go Crazy. Top 10 in that year. Back now to 1980 for a song which has come to resurge.

Dolly Parton sticking fast in the charts there with her 80s rendition, huge hit song of that time, of 9 to 5. Well, catching up now with some more showbiz and celebrity stories, and Ella Langley has tied Mariah Carey's record for the longest running number one in US Billboard Hot 100 history. Tunes in Texas has now spent 22 weeks at the top, matching Mariah's All I Want for Christmas Is You. The milestone follows Ella's 9 CMA nominations. She's also expected to feature strongly when the Grammy nominations are announced. Oasis have confirmed another huge comeback tour, announcing 38 stadium shows across Europe and America for 2027. Noel and Liam will play 5 nights in Glasgow, 11 in Manchester, before shows including Paris, Rome, Boston and Las Vegas. Richard Ashcroft will support them with the tour, which finishes at Slane Castle and Nebworth Park. And Celine Dion has made an emotional return to the stage, launching her 26-date Paris residency after years battling stiff person syndrome. Celine fought back tears on opening night, telling fans she'd promised herself she would return and wanted to sing for life, and thanked audiences for their patience and support.

1997, 911 and Party People Friday night. Well, thanks to our producer and web guru Lucy, to our background team this time of Joe and Richie. This is James Ross, and I'll leave you today with a classic from Dire Straits. I hope you can join me same time, same place for some more of the latest and greatest. Have fun, take it easy, and I'll

0: From Feature Story News in Washington, I'm Nick Harper. G7 nations have agreed to release 100 million barrels of diesel and crude oil, defusing a standoff with Donald Trump. A senior UAE official has described the attack in the cockpit of a plane bound for Israel as a dangerous terrorist act. And the US economy added just 29,000 jobs in September, far fewer than the 84,000 economists had forecast.
1: From the decade that brought you Knight Rider, Madonna, compact discs, MTV and leg warmers, this is A Blast from the 80s with Gary Hopkins.

There we go, the legendary Chris Rea there and The Road to Hell here on A Blast from the 80s. Sadly and tragically, he passed away just before Christmas in 2025. By the way, that is The Road to Hell Part 2. If you can, listen to Part 1 and Part 2 together. They are absolutely brilliant. Welcome along to A Blast from the 80s. My name

is Gary. Thank you very much for joining us here today on your very favourite radio station. We have got your song, we have got the Lyrical Game, and also the first and last singles to be released in the 1980s from a particular American band. Find out what that band is and find out what their first and last singles released in the 80s were very, very shortly indeed. But before that, we are going to go back to 1988 and we are going to play for you some Richard Marx and Hold On To The Night. But before that, a fantastic tune that was first released in 1984. It was then re-released in 1985, where it achieved some phenomenal success around the world. Here are the Pet Shop Boys, and this is West End Girls.

0: There we go, Richard Marx and Hold On to the Nights from the album Richard Marx. It was the fourth and final single to be released from his debut album and his first to reach number one in America as well, reaching, of course, as it was, number one on the Billboard Hot 100. It was a single that would also reach number six in Canada, although elsewhere it would struggle outside of North America anyway, only reaching number 60 in the UK, number 70 in Australia, and a lot more elsewhere on a global scale. But great tune, and of course, his first number one in America. Before that, you heard from the Pet Shop Boys and West End Girls. It was first released in 1984. It was a big club hit in the United States and also some European countries as well. It was then re-recorded for their first studio album, Please, and in October 1985, the new version was released. It was a number one hit in America and also the UK as well, and it also achieved top of the chart status in Canada, Finland, New Zealand, and also Norway as well. Fantastic tune, got to be said. Absolutely brilliant. Pet Shop Boys as well, still doing some fantastic music even nowadays. Right then, here on A Blast from the 80s, time for your bits. Time for this.
1: David Bowie, Cyndi Lauper, Madonna, or maybe Tears the Fears. It's time for your song here on A Blast from the 80s.
0: Yeah, it is time then for your song, and today's your song comes from Simon. Thank you very much, Simon, for your song. It is a first song on today's show. Still got some of these to get through, if I'm honest with you. And Simon says, hello, Gary, my name is Simon, and my first song I bought was back in 1983, where I was a 11-year-old lad that grew my hair, that had all the t-shirts and basically all the clothes of some of my idols back in the early 1980s. But there was one particular band that I loved to dress up as, and that was Duran Duran. I was so happy to be able to buy my very first single back in 1983. It was by Duran Duran. The song was called Is There Something I Should Know. If you could play it for me, that'd be great. Thankfully nowadays, well, at least my wife would say thankfully anyway, I don't dress up like Simon Le Bon anymore. And yes, Simon is my name, but it has nothing to do with Simon Le Bon. It was my parents' fault. Anyway, please could you play the song Duran Duran, Is There Something I Should Know. Thank you very much from Simon. So Simon, thank you for your email, and this is your first song that you bought back in the 1980s. This is your song, this is Duran Duran, and of course, Is There Something I Should Know.

There we go. Released in 1983. That was Duran Duran there. And Is There Something I Should Know? It was a single that would become their first number one hit. And it was also a single as well that would reach number four on the Billboard Hot 100. And also as well, it would be a single that would get to number two in Finland, also Ireland as well, number four in Australia, number five in New Zealand, number seven in Switzerland. Basically, it was a top 30 hit wherever it was released. As they say, the rest is history. Thank you very much to you, Simon, for your first song that you brought back in the 1980s. And if you want your song played out on a future show, please do get in touch. Love to hear from you. We'll give you the details on how you can do that a little bit later on. Of course, your song could be your first song that you bought in the decade, maybe the first song that you put into your cassette or CD player, if you were lucky enough to have one of those in your car back in the 1980s when you passed your test. Maybe it was a song you danced to at the school disco. I'm still waiting for someone to dance along to Spandau Ballet's True. Hasn't happened yet. Maybe you're the first. Of course, don't lie about it. Just send an email. Be that person and says, yeah, my first song, my song is True by Spandau Ballet, where I met my current wife or ex-wife or whatever. You know what I mean. Anyway, there we go. That's all I need you to do for me. If you can, please, please, please do get in touch. Right, still to come, we have got your first and last song from the decade. I had to think then for a minute. And we've also got the lyrical game as well. But before all of that, from the album Hold an Old Friend's Hand, released in 1988, the lead single to that particular album, here is Tiffany and All This Time.

0: All This Time proved to be a decent success chart-wise in the world. It reached number 6 in America, becoming her fourth and final top 10 single on that particular chart. It also was a single that reached the top 10 in Canada and was a number 24 hit in Ireland and a top 50 hit in the United States. Unfortunately, though, it didn't have any success on mainland Europe or Australasia. There we go, you can't win them all. Right then, we are going to play for you today's first and last song played, released, I should say, in the 1980s from a particular band. That band is R.E.M., and that's coming up next.
1: This is a blast from the 80s with Gary Hopkins.
0: Yes, this is a blast from the 80s. My name is Gary, and thank you very much for joining us here today on your very favorite radio station. Right, so we are going to play for you now our kind of our newish feature. Okay, I love this feature. Okay, and of course, you know, your involvement is very, very much appreciated on this one. So if you've got a particular band or artist that you want us to play the first and last single released in this particular decade, then please do get in touch. Of course, details a little bit later on. Let's play that jingle.
1: Now, it's time for the first and last song released in this great decade. But by whom?
0: Yeah, so it is then time for today's first and last from the 1980s. And today we are going to play the first song to be released by R.E.M. And then, of course, in just a moment, you're going to hear the last song released by R.E.M. in the 1980s as well. So their very first single then that was released was back in 1981. It was actually a non-album single called Radio Free Europe. It was with, when I should say, they were with the record company Hip Tone Productions. And, well, do you know what? It didn't chart anywhere. So it was re-released back in 1983 by IRS Records when they joined that particular company, basically. So there we go. And we're going to play that particular single here on A Blast from the 80s. So this is the IRS version of Radio Free Europe from 1983. This is R.E.M.

0: There we go. First and last songs then from R.E.M. That was the fourth and final single released by them from their sixth studio album called Dream that was released in 1988. It was actually only released in America, but did actually fail to chart on the Billboard Hot 100. Before that, you heard their first single that they released. It was originally released in 1981 on the short-lived independent record label Hip Tone. It was then basically really released on the IRS Records label simply because of all the acclaim that they received and success that they got from that particular single as well. The re-recording for the IRS version became their first charting single, peaking at number 78 on the Billboard Hot 100. Although in 2024, Rolling Stone ranked it at 174 on the greatest songs of all time. And also in 2009, it was added to the Library of Congress's National Recording Registry for setting the pattern of later indie rock releases by breaking through on college radio in the face of mainstream radio's general indifference. There we are. Of course, REM got on to massive, massive things throughout the 1980s and also 1990s and also beyond as well. To date of the recording of this particular single, they have released 15 studio albums, 5 live albums, and also 63 singles. They were formed in 1980 by, of course, Michael Stipe, guitarist Peter Buck, bassist, how do you pronounce that? I never know. Mike Mills, and also drummer Bill Berry as well. And of course, they were pivotal in the development of alternative rock as well. Their style has inspired many other rock bands and musicians, and the band became one of the first alternative rock acts to experience breakthrough commercial success. And they have sold nearly 100 million albums worldwide. They, of course, are massive. So, hope you enjoyed that. First and last songs then released by REM. And as I said earlier on in the show, you've got a particular artist you want us to play the first and last single released in this particular decade. Please, by all means, get in touch. We'll give you the details on how you can do that a little bit later on. Right then, here on A Blast from the 80s, it's time to test your musical lyrical knowledge, even if I get my words out, of this particular decade. It's time for this.
1: What is the title of the song and who is the artist? It's time for the lyrical game.
0: Yeah, it is time then for today's lyrical game here on A Blast from the 80s, where basically I read out to you the first four lines of a song from this particular decade. All you got to do is guess what that song is. I'll give you a clue as well, maybe. Who knows? Anyway, here are today's lyrics, okay? Something in the way you love me won't let me be. I don't want to be your prisoner, so baby, won't you set me free? Stop playing with my heart. Finish what you start. There we go. Those are the lyrics. Now, shall I give you... Yes, okay, I'll give you a clue. Okay, so this particular single, okay, was released in 1984. Okay, 1984. And it was on this particular artist's self-titled album as well. And it was a debut album as well for this particular artist. So anyway, do you know? Do you think you know? Or do you not have a Scooby-Doo? Well, you have got precisely approximately 10 seconds or so to basically take your guess at the song today. The song is the most important thing. The artist, okay, if you get it, great, fantastic, brilliant, wonderful stuff. But it's the song which is the most important thing. Right, so here we go. Let's put you out of your misery. Here is today's Blast of the 80s lyrical game song. And yes, I knew that was longer than 10 seconds.

0: with that one. Of course, it was Madonna and Borderline, taken from her debut studio album, which was also called Madonna as well. That was her first top 10 hit in America, reaching number 10 on the Billboard Hot 100. It was released and then re-released in lots of other countries, basically due to the success of other singles that were released before Borderline or after Borderline and then re-released again, you know what I mean. So it did actually chart at number 3 in the Netherlands. It would reach number 2 eventually in the UK. It would also reach number 2 as well in Belgium and number 9 in Denmark. It would be a, as I mentioned, top 10 hit in America, reaching number 10. It only reached number 25 in Canada. It would be a number 1 hit. Irish always recognize some good singles and good singers, and of course it would be a number one hit in that particular country. So well done if you got it right. Commiserations if you got it wrong. We of course will do that again next time here on the show. We've come to the end of today's Blast from the 80s. Yes, I know it's a sad time, but don't worry, we'll be back very, very soon with some more fantastic tunes from the 1980s and lots more as well. Don't forget, please do get in touch for your song, your first song played in the car, first song you danced to with your current wife, all those kind of things like that. Or if you want an artist or a group or singers, duo, whatever, for the first and last feature, also please do get in touch as well. Here are the ways that you can do that.
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0: Yes, so please do get in touch. I would love to hear from you. Right then, to finish for today, we are going to play for you a song performed by Cher, a massive, massive hit in the mid-1980s, where, of course, she was coming back and basically releasing new music. I think she was in a couple of films which gave her a bit more popularity. But this is one of those tunes from the 1980s. This is Cher and If I Could Turn Back Time. Thanks for listening. Catch you later.

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This has been a Blast Radio Show's production for your favourite radio station. And don't go anywhere, as more great music awaits you right here.

most played song on MTV during the 1990s. That was, of course, Nirvana there and Smells Like Teen Spirit, released in 1991. Would you believe? Oh, yes. Taken from the album Nevermind. Speaking of MTV, it won 2 Video Music Awards in 1992 as well. And in the charts, it was a single that would reach the top 20 basically everywhere where it was released in the world. Surprisingly, only made it to number 6 in the US, number 7 in the UK, and number 9 in Canada. It also made it to number 5 in Australia and was a number 3 hit in the Netherlands. But it did make it to number 1, getting to the top of the charts in Belgium, New Zealand, and also France as well. Plus, it was a number 1 hit in Spain. What a way to start today's show. Welcome along to a blast from the 90s. Hope you're all very, very well indeed. We have got, as always, some massive, massive tunes from the 1990s, including some Colour Me Bad. In just a moment, The Earth, The Sun and The Rain is coming up for you in just a moment. But before that, German Eurodance Project Max with their 1993 hit, Get Away.

0: So they had a massive, massive flow of hits during the early 1990s. Of course, number ones with I Adore Me and Moi, I hope I got that pronounced correctly. And of course, All for Love as well. Both of those were number ones in America. And also they were a basically massive tunes globally as well. Of course, they also had I Want to Sex You Up as well, which was also a big, big hit in 1991 as well. But that song was released in 1996. It was The Earth, the Sun and the Rain, taken from the album Now and Forever, their last top 40 hit basically anywhere in the world, got to be said. Before that as well, you heard from German Eurodance group Max, and that was, of course, Get Away. It was mainly a hit in most European nations and also Japan as well, getting into the top 10 in the likes of Austria. It was also a top 10 hit as well in Belgium, Czech Republic, Denmark, Finland, Ireland, the Netherlands, Norway, Sweden, the UK and Switzerland. And as I said as well, also in Japan as well. There we go. Right then, here on A Blast from the 90s, it's time for your bit. It's time for this.
1: Mariah Carey, Boyz II Men, Oasis, or maybe it's Whitney Houston. It's time for your song here on A Blast from the 90s.
0: Yep, it is time then for your song. And today, the email has come in from Izzy. Thank you, Izzy, for your email. It says, hello, Gary. My first song bought in the 1990s was in 1999, early 1999. I have no idea why I bought this song. It might be because of I'll Be Missing You, which, of course, Faith Evans appeared on that particular song. Loved her voice and pretty certain I was listening a lot of her stuff back in the late 1990s. And well, this was the first song that I bought. Please could you play it? It was called Love Like This. Many thanks from Izzy. So Izzy, thank you very much indeed. Yep, this is your song, your first song bought in the 1990s. This is Faith Evans and Love Like This.

0: There we go, Izzy's song on this week's Your Song. That was her first song that she bought back in the 1990s. She bought it in 1999, according to the email. That was Faith Evans there and Love Like This. It was the first single to be released from the album Keep the Faith. And you that know your music, you probably would have heard the sample there of Chic Cheer, which was released in the late 1970s, of course, by Chic. And due to the inclusion of that particular sample in the single, Bernard Edwards and Nile Rodgers are, of course, credited as co-songwriters as well. In the charts, it fared very well in mainly America and also the UK as well. It would reach number 24 on the UK singles chart, although it would reach number 8 on the UK hip hop R&B chart. It was also a single that would reach number 13 in the Netherlands, but as I said, it was big in America, reaching number 2 on the R&B hip hop songs chart and number 7 on the main Billboard Hot 100. Right, if you want your song played out on a future show, it could be your first song that you bought, could be the first song that you drove your past car. No, you know what I mean. When you pass your driving test, the first song you played on a cassette or a CD, if you were lucky enough to have a CD player in your car at the time, get in touch. This is how you do it.
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0: There we go. Make sure then you get in touch with us here on A Blast from the 90s. Right then, still to come, we've got today's lyrical game. We are going to go back to 1998 and one of the biggest singles, not only of that year, 1999, and also the decade as well. We are going to play Cher's Believe very, very shortly indeed. But before that, a song that was released in January of 1996 and featured on an advert for a very famous brand of jeans, mostly has to be said in the UK. Here are Babylon Zoo, and this is Spaceman.

0: That was a massive, massive song then at the back end of the 1990s and was taken from her 22nd studio album that was also called Believe as well and was also released in 1998. It topped the charts in over 20 countries globally. It is her most successful single and one of the best-selling singles in music history as well. It was the biggest selling single in 1998 in the UK and remains to this date, or this recording anyway, the highest selling single by a solo female artist. It was her fifth number one on the Billboard Hot 100 in the US and topped the year-end Hot 100 singles of 1999. And it was also nominated for various awards on a global scale, including MTV Awards and also Brit Awards as well. As I said, a massive, massive song and absolutely brilliant, gotta be said. Before that, you heard from Babylon Zoo and Spaceman. It was released in 1996, January 1996, following its use in a famous Jean advert the previous year. In fact, it was the sixth song to reach number one in the UK after being featured in an ad for that famous brand of Jean. You know the one I mean, don't you? Yes, indeed. Elsewhere, it was also a number one hit in Denmark, Belgium, Austria, France, Finland, Germany as well, and also Ireland. It would also reach the top of the charts in Poland, Norway, and also Sweden as well. It would reach number four in New Zealand and also the Netherlands, number three in Australia, and would also be a number three hit in Italy. Don't ask me where it featured in American charts because I have no information about that, but it is absolutely brilliant. Right then, here on A Blast from the 90s, it's time for this.
1: What is the title of the song and who is the artist? It's time for the Lyrical Game.
0: So here we go then, time for today's Lyrical Game here on A Blast from the 90s. I'm going to give you some clues about what today's song is, okay? And then I'm going to give you the first four lyrics from this particular tune as well. All you got to do is guess what the song is, okay? So here we go. This particular single, okay, was released in June of 1999, okay? And it's a big song as well. It reached number one in 21 countries around the world. It also spent 5 weeks at the top of the US charts as well. So there we go, 1999, very easy, massive, massive tune. What is it? Here are your lyrics. I feel like I've been locked up tight for a century of lonely nights, waiting for someone to release me. You're licking your lips and blowing kisses my way. So what is today's Blast from the 90s Lyrical Game song? Do you know? Do you think you know? Or do you not have a Scooby-Doo? Well, have a chat amongst your friends and family, work colleagues, etc., etc. And of course, we will reveal the answer and play the tune a little bit later on in the show. Okay, good luck with all of that.

0: There we go. Written by Darren Hayes and Daniel Jones, of course, of Savage Garden. That was, of course, Truly, Madly, Deeply. It was the third single from their self-titled debut album that was also released in 1997. And it was actually the reworking of a song they originally wrote called Magical Kisses. There we are. The song reached number one in Australia, Canada, and also the US as well. And it was also a single that would do very, very well elsewhere around the world. Also getting into the top 20, basically, wherever the song was released. There we go. Right. Now then, if you were alive back in the 1990s, I certainly was. There was an absolutely massive, massive worry at the end of the decade, basically. People were worried about what they called the millennium bug, or Y2K. It refers to a widespread concern amongst computer programmers that feared that computers would not be able to handle the changeover from 1999 to 2000, resulting in general breakdowns worldwide. They say it would have cost basically up to $600 billion at the time, and others said there would be a global catastrophe as well, with a surge in hoarding activity towards the end of 1999. However, when the clock struck midnight and the new decade and century began, there were a few crashes, okay? But thanks to the unnoticed hard work of many, many computer programmers who proactively modified computer software to enable them to cope with the change, you would have not known any different whilst watching basically the clock striking 12 wherever you were watching in the world. Haha, there we are. Right then, here on A Blast from the 90s, it's time for this.
1: What is the title of the song and who is the artist? It's time for the lyrical game.
0: So earlier on today, I read out the following lyrics. I feel like I've been locked up tight for a century of lonely nights, waiting for someone to release me. You're licking your lips and blowing kisses my way. The song was a number one hit in over 20 countries and spent 5 weeks at the top of the Billboard Hot 100. Massive, massive tune, but what is it? Do you know? Do you think you know? Or do you not have a Scooby-Doo? Time to put you out of your misery. Here is today's Blast from the 90s Lyrical Game Song.

0: Meow.
1: There we go. Christina Aguilera then. Genie in a Bottle, released in June of 1999. A massive hit globally. Number one hit in over 20 countries, as I have mentioned. It was nominated for Best Female Pop Vocal Performance at the 42nd Grammy Awards in the year 2000. And, well, it's just absolutely massive. It was, of course, the song that really did launch her career, and of course her career has gone on leaps and bounds since then as well. So did you get it right? Well done if you did. Commiserations if you got it wrong. We, of course, will do that again next time here on the show. And we've come to the end of the show. And as always, thank you very much for tuning in today. It's been a pleasure to have your company. And don't forget, if you want to get in touch with us about anything to do with the 1990s, maybe your song or anything else, this is how you get in touch.
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1: Yeah, please do get in touch. I would love to hear from you. Right then, in the mid-1990s, the 17th official Bond film came out. It was the first one with Piers Brosnan, change of direction from Timothy Dalton's James Bond. And in the music side of things, they got Bono and The Edge to write the song, and of course, legendary singer Tina Turner to sing it as well. It was a chart hit in Europe, reaching the top five in Austria, Finland, France, Italy, and also Switzerland as well. It was a top 10 hit in the UK, less successful outside Europe, only getting to number 43 in Canada, number 63 in Australia. And he didn't even reach the top 100 on the Billboard Hot 100, but it was a number one hit in Hungary on their singles chart. Anyway, this is the theme tune to the film GoldenEye. This, of course, is Tina Turner, and we'll catch you later.

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This has been a Blast Radio Show's production for your favourite radio station. 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

From Feature Story News in Washington, I'm Nick Harper. G7 nations have agreed to release 100 million barrels of diesel and crude oil, defusing a standoff with Donald Trump. A senior UAE official has described the attack in the cockpit of a plane bound for Israel as a dangerous terrorist act. And the US economy added just 29,000 jobs in September, far fewer than the 84,000 economists had forecast.

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0: to your underwear. 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
1: Live from the studio by the sea, this is Mark Farley. Did you know?

Yes, good evening, good afternoon, good morning, and welcome to another edition of the Saturday Night Music Mix with me, Mark Farley, live from the studio by the sea. How is everyone? Hope you've had a lovely day in the sunshine. It's been absolutely lovely down here on the Sunshine Coast today, and may long may it continue. And a lovely breeze coming in off the sea. Oh, it's been nice. Anyway, we're going to keep that temperature bubbling from now between 8 and 10. We've got 2 hours of great back-to-back Saturday night tunes coming your way. As usual, we've got a bit of everything from absolutely everybody tonight. 6 decades of music wrapped into 2 hours. As usual, we have your quiz. We've got your reverse the verse. And if you're feeling daring, you can play the Jukebox of Jeopardy. You want to get in touch with me? It's really simple. Just go to sbsrequests@yahoo.com. Or find me on Facebook at the Studio by the Sea Radio page. So we're going to kick off with some 90s tonight to take it up to the quiz. This one takes you back to 1990 itself, got to number 26 here in the UK. Track three from Jimmy Somerville's solo debut album, fantastic cover version. Here it comes.

two tracks there from 1990. The first one was Jimmy Somerville and Enough Is Enough. And then we had a bit of The Beloved. Do you remember that one from 1990? Got to number 39 here in the UK. It wasn't a massive hit. Yes, I'm Mark Farley, Tony Razzle, 10 o'clock tonight on your favourite radio station. Don't forget, if you've never got in touch before, make tonight the night you do it. Get in touch, come along, say hello. Now, we're going to stay in 1990 for this one. This was the third single from their debut album, written and produced by Stock Aitken and Walkman 4. Big Fun.

So bringing you some blasts from the past from the 90s, these three. Now, we're going to stay with 1993 for this next one. It's from the first recorded by Andrew True Connection in 1976. This version was produced by Stock Aitken and Waltman. Got to number 24 here in the UK. Get your pens and papers ready, get your thinking caps on, because your quiz will be coming up very shortly. Three little questions. We'll go into them straight after this.

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That's right, it's time for your favourite quiz of the week on your favourite radio station. 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If you want to take part in the quiz, it's really, really simple. 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And if you are on the Studio by the Sea Facebook page, the question should have popped up there about a minute ago. And obviously we'll go over them again before the end of the show. Now, tonight's first question. What is the job of the dwarfs in Snow White and the Seven Dwarfs? Question two. Which fruit has a name that comes from the medieval Latin for seeded apple? And question three. Which word connects these three words to make three new words? The words are day, burn, and rise. Very good evening to Lisa over there in Spain. Good evening, Lisa. Love to have your company. Very good evening to Mr. Ian Francis as well. Good evening, Ian. So, question one again. What is the job of the dwarves in Snow White and the Seven Dwarfs? Question two, which fruit has a name that comes from the medieval Latin for seeded apple? And question three, which word connects these three words to make three new words? And the words are day, burn, and rise. Get your answer into me if you want to take part in the quiz. Doesn't matter how many you get right, doesn't matter how many you get wrong. It's just a bit of fun. Now, let's have some new music. This one is the new single from Madonna and Sabrina Carpenter. It's called Bring Your Love. Excuse me.

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We've got some brain boxes out there tonight. Very well done. I thought number two might stump some of you, but no, you proved me wrong as always. You never fail to surprise me on this show. Well done. We'll go over the questions again before the end of the show, but now it's time for Reverse the Verse.

if you play Reverse the Verse every week, you know normally I'll play this for you twice, but I'm only going to play it for you once tonight, because what I've done is, it's quite a hard song to kind of find something that might be quite obvious for you. So what I've done is 30 seconds of the song, and normally we play two 15-minute sections, but this is 30 seconds of the song. Can you tell me what this song is?

So get in touch, let me know if you know what that song is. Now, where we're going to go now, we're going to go to 2015. This song became this artist's fourth UK number one. It sold 127,000 units in its first week of release. Spent 4 weeks at number one for Jason Derulo.

0: feel it.
1: So a bit of Jason Derulo, straight into a bit of Justin Timberlake, Can't Stop This Feeling, from the feature film Trolls. Just going to go over the questions quickly again without the music. Question one, what is the job of the dwarfs in Snow White and the Seven Dwarfs? Question two, which fruit has a name that comes from the medieval Latin for seeded apple? And question three, which word connects these three words to make three new words? So the words are day, burn and rise. So you're looking for one word that makes three words out of those three words. Does that make sense? Glad it does to you. Good evening to Hazel. Good evening, Hazel. Hope you're well. Good evening to Simone, to Damien and Millie up there in Frinton. Good evening, guys. Hope you're well up there on the Sunshine Coast. Now, going to play you a bit of a remix.
2: And I see
3: Mark Farley.
2: I always think, fetch me a towel, Barbara. I feel dirty. I want-

So another song that sounds absolutely fantastic in the sun on a Saturday evening. Bob Marley, that's the Lindscape remix. Obviously first released by Bob Marley in 78 when it got to number 9 in the UK. That one's actually from 2016 when it got to number 16 here in the UK. Very good evening to Flick. Good evening, Flick. I hope you're well. I've got a couple of requests coming up very shortly as well. But now we're going to take you to 2024. This was from the album called Birdseye. Got nothing to do with Fish Fingers, by the way. Just the name of the title. Bit of rain.

So, Ravine Levine, I think you say that. I think that's how you say it. I'm not too sure. I try to avoid saying it, to be fair. You reverse the verse tonight, as I said, is one long song. It's 30 seconds long rather than two 15-second sections. Here it comes again. Have a very, very close listen. You might get it just from the music.

It's really weird when you get songs that have got like a constant beat through them and you reverse them, it doesn't change them much at all, but the lyrics are obviously completely different. Very good evening to Simone, to Damien Millie, as I said earlier. Simone's been in touch. Is it Talking Heads? No, it's not Talking Heads, and it's not REM either, Simone. Keep trying. You're doing very, very well. You will get there in the end. Good evening to Adrian and Ali. Good evening to you guys. They've been to see Mamma Mia today in Birmingham. They said, can we play a bit of ABBA? Yeah, of course we can. They also want to say hello to Bridget and Paul. Hope you've had a lovely day. A bit warm sitting in a theatre, though, wasn't it? But hope you enjoyed it.

episode. If you want to play your song, get in touch. Always glad to play your requests. I just stick hour and 40 minutes music together, so we've got a show. But if there's a song you want me to play, I'll gladly play it for you. So just get in touch either via the email or via the Studio by the Sea radio page.

So let's have a change around. 1982, this one. It's a song that didn't chart here in the UK. The song was the first one to be released as a single on cassette in America. First released in 1980 by the Textones. Song, as I said, didn't chart here in the UK, but a great song by the Go-Go's.

0: two great bits of rock for you on a Saturday evening. That was going to be your 9 o'clock rock, but for some reason the jingle didn't play. And if you look at the time, it's not even 9 o'clock yet, and we would have been early. But one time I'm early for 9 o'clock rock, and the jingle wouldn't play. Typical. Still, never mind. That you can have those at 9 o'clock rock tonight. Kicked off with "Dude Looks Like a Lady" by Aerosmith, released twice in the UK. First in '88. When it got to number 45 in the UK, then 1990 when it got to number 20. Sold over 400,000 copies, giving it gold status, record status here in the UK. And then we had 84, Hammers to Fall by Queen, written by Brian May, the fourth single from the Works album. Songs about...
1: From Feature Story News in Washington, I'm Nick Harper. G7 nations have agreed to release 100 million barrels of diesel and crude oil, defusing a standoff with Donald Trump. A senior UAE official has described the attack in the cockpit of a plane bound for Israel as a dangerous terrorist act. And the US economy added just 29,000 jobs in September, far fewer than the 84,000 economists had forecast.

mention at the top of the show, if you wanted to play the Jukebox of Jeopardy, you're more than welcome. I didn't explain how you play the Jukebox of Jeopardy if you never listened to the show before. Basically, what you do is you give me a number between 1 and 100 and we pick that song from the Jukebox of Jeopardy. Will it be a hit? Will it be a miss? Well, that's the chance you take. And Simon in France has done exactly that. He's picked number 77 on the Jukebox of Jeopardy. Simon, this is your song.

very good evening to Jeff and Karen. Good evening to you both. I hope you're well. They're up there in Clapton. Good evening, guys. Love to have your company. As always, Jeff's just had his knee surgery and he's having to do the same thing as I did when I had my first hip done, having to do those pesky injections.

So a bit of Tina Turner. Steamy Windows from 1990 from her seventh studio album, Foreign Affair. Actually produced by Dan Hartman, who actually played keyboards on that. And then we went into a bit of the brilliant B-52s and Rome. I do love the B-52s. The song's about when you die and your spirit is just allowed to go wherever it wants to go. Very good evening to Pete and Sandra up there in Wiltshire. Good evening, guys. I hope you're well. Pete's chilling out, listening to the show with a nice Jack Daniels and lemonade and a packet of pickled onion Monster Munch. That's got to be a taste sensation in the morning. Good evening to Sam. Hi, Sam. I hope you're well. Sam has played the Jukebox of Jeopardy. Now, if you do listen to the show regularly, one thing I will tell you about the Jukebox of Jeopardy is it will be a song that you hear on the show. It's the kind of music we play on the show. So you're not going to get anything particularly bizarre. But Sam's picked number 4 on the Jukebox of Jeopardy. Sam, I love this song.

Now, here's a scary fact for you. That song is 27 years old this year. 27 years, isn't it scary? And believe it or not, the lovely Proclaimers were actually banned in America with that song, as a lot of them didn't understand the word haver. They thought this was some kind of satanical word. But the song is said to earn the band 5 times more in earnings than their entire catalogue of music just on that one song. You reverse the verse tonight is this. Can you tell me what this song is? Simone, listen carefully.

And your quiz questions tonight were: question one, what is the job of the dwarfs in Snow White and the Seven Dwarfs? Question two, which fruit has a name that comes from the medieval Latin for seeded apple? And question three, which word connects these three words to make three new words? And the words are day, burn and rise. Get your answers into me, sbsrequests@yahoo.com, or send me a message via the Studio by the Sea Facebook page.

0: Culture Vox, taking you back to 1984. That's number three here in the UK. Mitchell said the song was inspired by the Neville Shoot book called On the Beach, which about a group. It's actually about a group of people in Australia who are waiting for nuclear radiation to fall after a nuclear war. Oh, but that's a fun book, that one. Anyway, so let's get another request going. Peter and Sandra, good evening to you guys. And I said earlier, good evening to you earlier, but you've been waiting for ages for this track. You know me, I like to put music in that goes together. You requested this one. It takes, I think, 79, 80, this one. Bit of Japan, bit of European sun.
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Oh, great Japan track, that European Sun. So Karen's played the Jukebox of Jeopardy. Good evening, Karen. I hope you're well. She's picked number 22 on the Jukebox of Jeopardy. Karen, this is your choice. What a great pick it was.

So just like the quiz and the reverse reverse, the jukebox of Jeopardy is there to play every week if you want to have a go. Just give me a number between 1 and 100 and see what comes out.

So three great mid-60s tracks there. We had the Beatles from 65, I've Just Seen a Face, followed by the Honeycombs, and then the Searchers, When You Walk in a Room, from 1964. Good evening to Mr. Ian Francis. He's played the jukebox of Jeopardy. He's gone for number six. And Mr. Francis, you picked a belter.

phone, let's give you answers to the quiz tonight. Question one was, what is the job of the dwarfs in Snow White and the Seven Dwarfs? Well, they're actually miners. They're actually diamond miners, but yet miners was the correct answer. Question two, which fruit has a name that comes from the medieval Latin for seeded apple? I thought, look, you were going to struggle with this, but you didn't. The answer to that one is pomegranate. And question three, which word connects these three words to make three new words? And the words were day, burn and rise. And the word we were looking for was sun. Sunday, sunburn and sunrise. Well done to Jeff and Karen, to Hazel, to Simone, to Ian Francis. All got in 3 out of 3 on the quiz. Reverse the verse tonight, there's only two people. That was Simon and Mandy. Simone, you've done ever so well tonight. I'm going to give you a point for this because she's come up with just about every single song that Brian Ferry and Roxy Music recorded, apart from this one. That's right, if you got any such and you said it was over you, well done, give yourselves a big pat on the back.

So that's me done for another week. The show's coming to an end. I hope you've enjoyed it. It's been lovely to have your company as always. We'll be back here next Saturday right here on your favourite radio station between 8 and 10pm. Don't forget to check out that schedule because the station is full of absolutely fantastic shows presented by absolutely fantastic people who are just here giving up their time to make you guys happy. We'll be back next week, as I said, with your Reverse the Verse, with your three-question quiz, with your Jukebox of Jeopardy. 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And the playlist will be up on Spotify. On our Studio by the Sea page on Spotify, you can see all the songs that we didn't get to play tonight because all you lovely people requested songs, which is absolutely fantastic. I think we kicked out 8 or 9 songs tonight. I think it's absolutely fantastic. I love it when you do that. So listen, have a great, great week. Look after yourselves. Look after the ones that love you. Don't forget to tell them that you love them. I'll be back here next week on your favourite radio station. Until then, look after yourselves. I'll leave you with this. Take care.

From Feature Story News in Washington, I'm Nick Harper. G7 nations have agreed to release 100 million barrels of diesel and crude oil, defusing a standoff with Donald Trump. A senior UAE official has described the attack in the cockpit of a plane bound for Israel as a dangerous terrorist act. And the US economy added just 29,000 jobs in September, far fewer than the 84,000 economists had forecast.

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The time has come to sit back and relax. The moment you've been waiting for. It's the Chill Out Zone with DJ Lazy B.

Bill Medley, Jennifer Warnes. Late night chill out zone with LB. Hello, how are you? Our survey said, it's a good one tonight. I'm guilty of this, and I reckon you are as well. One in six people forget to do this on a daily basis. Any ideas?

Warning, the Chill Out Zone is certificate 18. Discretion is advised. Although that's never stopped Lazy B. The Chill Out Zone with LB.

You know, I'm full of advice, relationship advice and the like. Well, I'll give you more tonight. I will try and halve your risk of premature death. That's a bright little subject, isn't it? And when the going gets tough, what do you turn to help you out?

The management here at the Chill Out Zone had a very difficult decision to make. They could either employ a top-rated radio personality, or they could take a long and relaxing holiday in the Mediterranean. Let's just say they've got a cracking tan. And you've got LB.

Jason Mraz. Coming up on the show, have you got a teenager or a young person in the household? I'll tell you something quite clever and dumb about them. And also lifting weights as well. Do you lift weights? You might want to think about it.

Drive, the cars. We're going to end this hour with a nice tune from Lily Allen, Somewhere Only We Know. It reminds me of Christmas, so maybe I'm a little bit early with that or a little bit late from last year. If you want to contact the show, as usual, it'd be lovely to hear from you. If you've not checked out the website before, make a little note of it. Put it in a bookmark, maybe. lazybee.uk. lazybee.uk. You can do all sorts there. Join our little group. Send a request or a dedication. You can take part in the Sunday night show. It's a rather interactive show. We do a thing called Battle of the Ballads as well, and the Night Shift Register. It's all good fun. So have a little look. Let us know what you think. lazybee.uk. Right now, though, this is Lily Allen on the show. I like this.

0: From Feature Story News in Washington, I'm Nick Harper. G7 nations have agreed to release 100 million barrels of diesel and crude oil, defusing a standoff with Donald Trump. A senior UAE official has described the attack in the cockpit of a plane bound for Israel as a dangerous terrorist act. And the US economy added just 29,000 jobs in September, far fewer than the 84,000 economists had forecast.
1: And now, another hour of the world's lushest love songs, live from downtown Birmingham, UK. Broadcasting topless, with no safety net, here he is, LB. This is the Thursday Night Chill Out Zone.

Chill Out Zone with LB. When the going gets tough, what do you turn to? Maybe you could share your wisdom. I'll share mine very shortly. This is Michael Bublé, by the way, on the Late Night Chill Out Zone.

Someone like you. More than a third of us turn to a cup of tea when we got a tough decision to make. 35% of us reckon pausing for a brew has prevented making a grave error. It's true though, isn't it? It's very calming. Some of the reasons for drinking a cuppa are to unwind after a stressful day, to take time out, and to calm those nerves.

0: Warning, the Chill Out Zone is Certificate 18. Discretion is advised. Although that's never stopped Lazy B. The Chill Out Zone with LB.
1: It's

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The time has come to sit back and relax. The moment you've been waiting for. It's the Chill Out Zone with DJ Lazy B.

New music from Taylor Swift. You know, she got married as well. She's dropping a new single called Patient Zero. Lands on Friday. She's very excited. But the question is, are you...

Bill Withers, Ain't No Sunshine. Our survey said tonight, 1 in 6 people forget to do this on a daily basis. Let's do a wrong answer for you from Leah. I'm saying charge their phone. Loads of us leave it until it's nearly flat. Incorrect. The right answer, though, from Sophie, it's drinking water. Loads of us don't have enough water during the day. I'm guilty. What about you?

The time has come to sit back and relax. The moment you've been waiting for. It's the Chill Out Zone with DJ Lazy B.

Always with me, always with you. Going to play out with Jess Glynn in just a second or two. Thank you for being there. Thursday night chill out zone in the bag. It's a wrap. Have a lovely weekend. Might catch you Sunday. Depends. Whatever you're doing though, take care. Much love and bye bye for now.

From Feature Story News in Washington, I'm Nick Harper. G7 nations have agreed to release 100 million barrels of diesel and crude oil, defusing a standoff with Donald Trump. A senior UAE official has described the attack in the cockpit of a plane bound for Israel as a dangerous terrorist act. And the US economy added just 29,000 jobs in September, far fewer than the 84,000 economists had forecast.

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0: It's 60 minutes of feel-good oldies, classic jingles and lots of fun stuff. So sit yourself down, pour out some tea and join in the fun with jolly old me.

0: The wonderful Wilson Pickett was taking us back to 1965 when he was staying up late in the midnight hour.
1: Terribly romantic, isn't it? The moonlight glinting on the water. Look, Fiona, up there. It's vast, almost frighteningly vast, and dark. I wonder if there's intelligent life up there.
2: Up there, Charles?
1: Not up my nose.

0: Well, the lovely Lulu was belting out that 007 theme song in our Music from the Movies spot today, and in 1974 she was introducing us to the man with the golden gun.
1: Oops! You're not very good, are you?
2: No!
0: Okay, time to get our brain cells working again, because coming up after the next song on the Happy Hour Show, we'll be having today's Baffling Beatles album track.
3: Better late than never.

0: The British soul and funk band Lynx were riding high in the UK charts in 1981 when they were using their intuition.
1: I understand.
0: You see what I did there?
2: I don't believe it.
3: You, my friend, are a moron.
4: You've been acting really weird lately.
0: Well, that's what I get paid for. And now it's time for today's baffling Beatles album track. See if you can remember which album by the Fab Four contained the track that you're about to hear. Don't try too hard, though, because I'll be giving you the answer after we've heard the song. And it's coming.

0: Today's Baffling Beatles album track was While My Guitar Gently Weeps from 1968, with George singing lead vocals and Eric Clapton guesting on lead guitar. But did you remember which album it featured on? Well, it was The Beatles, better known as the White Album, of course.
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0: It's so delicious. Everybody come capisce how to mambo Italiano. That's nice.
1: George Clooney's Auntie Rosemary there with a chart hit from 1954, would you believe? And she wanted to do the Mambo Italiano.
0: That's nice.
2: Now that's enough.
3: Yes, indeed.
4: Hello.
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1: It's nearly time for today's Happy Hour Mystery Album, and it'll be coming up right after the next song.
7: My friend Sarah says this show is really good. 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

0: Originally recorded as an unsuccessful single by the Drifters, that was the UK 1964 hit version by Cliff Bennett and the Rebel Rousers, who were getting a bit fed up with a one-way love.
1: Are you sure?
2: Yes!
3: I think that this is your way of telling me something.
4: We'll talk about it soon, okay? I promise, all right?

Time now for today's Happy Hour Mystery Album. You're about to hear two back-to-back tracks from the same album, but can you work out which one it is and who's singing them? And there'll be a little clue between the tracks when we'll reveal the year that the album was released. Or you could just sit back and enjoy the music, of course. Are you ready? Here we go.

0: 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He's so happy.
1: 1983.

0: Two hot rocking tracks from the same album, but which one was it? Well, the first track was Settle Down, My Boy, followed by Upstairs in My House, sung by the Australian band Men at Work. And I thought that was quite a tricky one today, but the album title was Cargo.
1: Oh, you stinky pig.
2: Are you really that mean?
0: Oh, yes.
3: Get me out of here!
0: Coming up after the next track is John Holman's Rare Record Revival.

0: your hand. Now give yourself a chance. The Impressions, with a song written by their lead singer Curtis Mayfield in 1963, when they were reassuring us that it's all right.
1: Don't think twice, it's all right.
2: Thank you.
0: It's time now for an upbeat song that you wouldn't normally get to hear on the radio. It might be a flip side or an album track, or just one that didn't make it into the charts. Our thanks as always to John Holman for today's Happy Hour Rare Record Revival.

0: Joe Brown with his family and friends in their surprisingly underrated 70s group named Brown's Home Brew. The song was written by Joe himself and recorded at Barry Morgan Studios in London with production by Roger Cook and Roger Greenaway. It appeared on their self-titled 1972 album and its title was simply Home Brew.
1: Hey, oodle-ay, oodle-ay-de-loo, oodle-ay-de-loo. Thank you very much. Thank you very much.
0: And our thanks again, as always, to John Holman for providing the music on today's Rare Record Revival.

0: 1959, and Connie Francis was scoring an international top 10 hit with that song after she discovered lipstick on your collar.
1: Uh-oh. I'm in trouble.
2: Yeah.
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0: Surprisingly, that song by the Monkees was a top 10 hit in the UK, Australia and New Zealand, but didn't reach the charts at all in America or Canada. Its title was Randy Scouskit, but in the UK it was considered a bit rude, even for 1967. So Mickey Dolenz, who wrote it, cheekily renamed it Alternate Title.
1: Are you sure?
2: Who cares?
0: Well, I think we've just about got time to fit one more in before our finale song.
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0: Scottish band Pilot with another international hit from 1974, this time when they were conjuring up some magic. And I bet your car was the Four of Diamonds.
1: No.
0: Oh, well, it worked in rehearsals. This has been Jolly Jim Stevens' Happy Hour Show. I hope you'll be able to join us again next time for lots more fun and upbeat oldies. Until then, thanks for listening, look after yourselves, and bye-bye.
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0: And we're finishing off today's Happy Hour show with a smash hit single from disco queen Anita Ward, who got us all dancing our socks off in 1979 to Ring My Bell. Do you think this show's getting a bit too predictable?
1: Yes.

From Feature Story News in Washington, I'm Nick Harper. G7 nations have agreed to release 100 million barrels of diesel and crude oil, defusing a standoff with Donald Trump. A senior UAE official has described the attack in the cockpit of a plane bound for Israel as a dangerous terrorist act. And the US economy added just 29,000 jobs in September, far fewer than the 84,000 economists had forecast.

On Mal's packed show today, the record of the week, guess the track, the question time quiz, today's jukebox mystery song, fascinating facts, the 3 o'clock thrill, the best disco in town, and an hourly request. It's all waiting for you.